0: heading out of bounds. So it'll be third and medium after that nice first play. Coverage was Charles McCarson's. McCarthrins. Wow, that's a $2 name. Third and four on the play. McCarthrins, a transfer from Buffalo into the season after Marshall's secondary was hurt, losing some guys like Boogie Trotter to graduation. Gagliano in an empty set. Three receivers to his left. Two receivers to his right. Fakes the snap. Finally gets it. Drops back. Quick hitting pass over the middle. It's brought and met immediately as Cam Lacy is brought down by Dayton Smith, but it will be a first down.
1: That was a hard hit there from Smith. I'm surprised Lacy managed to hang on to the ball there, but great yardage pickup there from Cam Lacy, showing his great route running for the slot position for these Blue State Raiders.
0: Gain of five on the play for Cam Lacy. Fourth first down of the half for the Blue Raiders. Gagliano in the backfield with Terrence Brown. Gagliano takes a snap, rolls out to his right, looking around, doesn't have anybody, decides to run it himself, is hit hard, absolutely hard by Jacarius Clayton. My goodness, Gagliano is up and okay after that one. I'm a little surprised. Only a gain of three on the play.
1: He's trying to use his legs and make something work. Had two rushes for 25 yards and a score last week against Murray State. He can use his legs when he wants.
0: Gagliano in an empty set, has Cam Lacy to his right, but more by the offensive line. Two receivers to his left and one spread out to his right as the ball's on the right hash. Gagliano has some pressure, has ended up getting it over to the middle of the field to Cam Lacy. Flag on the play, brought down by Caleb Clark Glover. Caleb Clark Glover even helps up Cam Lacy. What a great sign of sportsmanship. 10 yards on the play. If it stands, looks like it more than likely will not, off the original signal given by the far sideline ref. And the officials are talking it over, seeing where the play is going to go. We have 6 minutes and 33 seconds left in the second quarter. Marshall leads 14-10. It looks like there will be no offensive pass interference on the play, so the gain of 10 will stand, and it'll be a first down. That was a funny one, huh, Connor?
1: It was a funny one, but also what a great pass from this Blue Raider quarterback. He made a great throw to Cam Lacy, and he was absolutely rocked on the throw, managed to throw a dime to Lacy.
0: Ball is on the Middle Tennessee 49-yard line, looking to get in to Marshall's half for the second time of the game. DJ Taylor in the backfield with Gagliano. DJ Taylor gets the handoff. No, he does not. And Taylor is hit hard, but Gagliano runs off to the left side, and he's going down the field in the middle. He breaks a tackle and ends up getting brought down right around the 25-yard line. Big pickup, a 26-yard pickup for Middle Tennessee State after the really nice fake handoff to DJ Taylor.
1: Gagliano had 25 yards rushing as a whole against the Murray State Racers, my apologies, and had 26 yards on the run there, showing he can use his legs when it matters, getting his team in the red zone, trying to see if he can take the lead here.
0: DJ Taylor, the sophomore from Murfreesboro, playing for his hometown school, stays in the game as Gagliano's under center. Cam Lacy in motion, fakes the handoff to him. Gagliano avoids a tackle for loss, pitches it to DJ Taylor, and it's on the ground, and as of right now, that's going to go down as a fumble, and Marshall picks it up. We'll have to see if the pitch was indeed backwards, but right now, Marshall's got it and is celebrating as it was picked up by Josh Pierre Lewis. Oh my goodness, what a miscue from Gagliano.
1: What a miscue indeed. After that amazing 26-yard run, just has a complete miscue there. Throws the pitch, hits the intended player's helmet, and then Marshall scoops it up.
0: And it looks like from the replay, it indeed was behind Gagliano. Gagliano could have just ran that himself.
1: Oh, 100%. He could have kept that himself, got a couple yards, even the first down on that one. But that's a crucial mistake from the Blue Raider quarterback.
0: And that's a mistake you don't see very often from Gagliano, just a redshirt sophomore, but has played in 8 games in his career already going into the season. Had the great game last week. That is just absolutely surprising. We're going to step aside for a quick break as Middle Tennessee gets his first turnover of the ball game. 5:23 on the clock. Marshall leads 14-10 and gets the ball back in its own half. 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
11: Roman Gagliano, just a huge mess up for Middle Tennessee State. Seven plays for 50 yards on the drive, takes off 3 minutes of time off the clock, but then tries to pitch the ball back to DJ Taylor after Gagliano could have just ran for the first down himself. He had 7 yards on the play, but pitches it back, loses it, and Josh Pierre-Louis picks it up for the Thundering Herd. And oh my goodness, it went off DJ Taylor's helmet. Just such a miscue, something you don't expect from Roman Gagliano.
12: I mean, exactly. As you mentioned, just a redshirt sophomore. Still, this is technically year three for him as a collegiate athlete. And when you look at it,
11: And I'm very sorry.
12: Okay.
11: It looks like they overturned the call.
12: Okay.
11: I guess it was a forward pass, and it's going to be second and 10. Wow.
12: Oh, okay.
11: That was very obvious.
12: I thought it was behind. It went off the head of DJ Taylor, and Pierre-Louis picked that one up.
11: We did not hear that announcement from the officials the YMCA being played and the
12: and Marshall faithful
11: is going crazy. Yeah, and now there are a bunch of boots. And now thank you, officials. We finally get the report right now, and yeah, just take a listen to this crowd. They don't like it very much. And another question, why didn't Gagliano get the 7 yards that he ran?
12: Yeah, that's very true. I honestly thought he got back to the line of scrimmage on that one.
11: Because that would be an illegal forward pass.
12: Exactly.
11: I don't know.
12: This is very confusing here.
11: Oh, well. Roman Gagliano hands off the ball to Terrence Brown, running to his left, breaks another tackle, and then ends up falling down for a short gain. It'll be third down and medium to long distance. Oh, my goodness. That is just shocking.
12: I'm still shocked on that play, but Brown Jr. had four attempts for 66 yards and 2 touchdowns a week ago. Middle Tennessee trying to even get him going here in the red zone for a breakoff speed run to put the Blue Raiders ahead.
11: Ball is in between Marshall's 27 and 28 yard lines on the left hash. It'll be 3rd and 7. Marshall's defense trying to get off the field. So far, the Thundering Herd defense has only let up a long field goal today. Gagliano with Martin in the backfield with him. 2 receivers to his left, 2 to his right. Looks for a quick pass. Has his man. It's Cam Lacy. He's by the line to gain. He doesn't get it. He's short by about a yard and a half. Cannon Lewis on the tackle. Holds up strong. And Marshall looks to get Dominic Bourgeois onto the field for a field goal once again. And here he comes.
12: Beautiful tackle by Lewis. Absolutely gave that man a bear hug. Threw him to the ground trying to avoid Lacy's breakaway speed to potentially get to the corner of the end zone, dive by the pylon.
11: Bourgeois with a 52-yard field goal earlier this evening, as well as a 45-yard field goal last week. 4 minutes left in the second quarter. This is to bring it to a one-point ball game as Marshall leads 14-10. Snap is good. The kick is up from the left hash, and the 40-yard field goal is good to go. Dominic Bourgeois stays perfect on the year.
12: Got to say, the Blue Raiders lucky on that one. I could have sworn that was behind for off the head of Taylor for a fumble, and it would be a Marshall Thundering Herd ball, and that would negate these 3 points that eventually Middle Tennessee would get.
11: Connor, you know me. I'm a big advocate for officials because they
12: know
11: more about this game than I ever will, but that one, I just feel like

0: That was really weird. Because
1: it was a very weird turn of events.
0: Not only did it seem like the ball was pitched backwards, he was past the line of scrimmage. I thought that
1: was
0: blatant.
1: I thought it was as well, Shane, and that's going to end up giving these Raiders 3 points on that drive to have a one-point contest now with the Thundering Herd. It's going to see if Marshall can do what it did just a drive ago. But wow, that was kind of a head-scratcher there, Shane.
0: Absolutely. Either way, 3 minutes and 50 seconds left in the second quarter. Marshall leads 14-13 as this is a Sun Belt Conference versus Conference USA battle. The Thundering Herd won last year at Middle Tennessee 42-28. We're going to send it down to the sidelines for Anthony Doria as he's got something for us. Take it away, Anthony. And unfortunately, a little bit of technical issues. It's been going so well today.
1: It has.
0: It's been going so well today. And so, because of that, we're going to keep it away from there. I don't think Doria is in his prime spot of connection out there. So, it happens.
1: It does happen. It was working so well, though, up to this moment. But, see what this Herd can do eventually here as his drive gets going for Marshall. Last drive for the Herd was a touchdown run by Carlos Del Rio Wilson.
0: MTSU has back-to-back field goals on its last two drives. So far, Marshall's defense not letting the Blue Raiders find its way into the end zone. The only Blue Raider touchdown was a Kalen Woods
1: Scoop and score
0: from just a yard out after a bad snap. Marshall was on the 19-yard line, snapped it by Carlos Del Rio Wilson. He picked it up in the end zone, ended up fumbling it forward out of the end zone, but Kalen Wilson, all he had to do was pick it up and take a nice leisurely step like it's Sunday morning and he's going to walk his dog, but a small dog.
1: Small dog, indeed.
0: Small dog. It was so easy, it was small dog. Joyce Watt on for the kickoff. And he goes to Chris Culliver, who's in the right side of his own end zone. He catches it right at the bottom of the Marshall M and knees it down. Marshall will get the ball at the 25. 3 minutes and 50 seconds to go in the second quarter. Marshall up 14-13. Marshall heading with the wind to the north side of the field at the Shuey Building.
1: Marshall going to try and replicate the drive. As I mentioned, it was a drive ago. Del Rio Wilson felt so comfortable in that pocket. He had multiple big run plays, connected on a couple passes, and he looked prime on that drive against this defense, trying to see if he can replicate that and get these receivers going as well. Maybe hand the ball off a little bit to Barbie, get him going, maybe not take the run game all in his own hands.
0: Absolutely. Del Rio Wilson with aforementioned Barbie, and Barbie does not get the ball as Del Rio Wilson fakes the handoff to him. Del Rio Wilson hurdles a man at the line of scrimmage, all for about a gain of 4. I'm not sure if that was worth it. And Del Rio Wilson gets up gingerly, but he'll head back to the line of scrimmage for the play. I don't know if that was worth that.
1: Yeah, I don't know, Shane. I don't think it was a good one there. He kind of hit the ground quite hard on that one. He was a little slow to get up.
0: And now he's going to come off for a play as coming in is Khalil Wilkins, the redshirt sophomore, who has not played yet for the Thundering Herd. He saw action at WVU in multiple games last season, so he'll come in for his first time. And he'll come in and rush the ball to the right side of the field from the right hash. He did have one rush against Penn State last week, and he picks up 4 yards, and he'll head straight back. Oh, maybe not. He's going to stay in for a couple plays.
1: I like this kind of miscommunication, this like trying to mess up this defense here for the Marshall Thunderhead offense. Quill Wilkins is 6'4", 201.
0: And bad snap as he dropped the ball. Looks like there might have been a little bit of miscommunication on when the snap was. And a flag is down, and it is a false start called on Marshall's offense. Looked like a little bit of a miscommunication there with what the snap count was. So will Tony Gibson send back in his quarterback?
1: It seems that Wilkins is staying there.
0: And Wilkins, so maybe a little bit of an injury issue there from...
1: He did look very slow to get up after he hurdled that man.
0: You know what else I might be thinking? Possibly the review saying Del Rio Wilson had to get checked for a head injury. That might be
1: true. That is true, because he did hit his head when he fell down.
0: Wilkins in an empty backfield. Two receivers to his right, three to his left, and the lefty looks to turn up the field and throw, and he does. He's got a man that beat his coverage, and it's underthrown as the intended receiver was Xavion Turner Bradshaw. Bradshaw beat his defender, but it was underthrown, and able to get a hand in there to knock the ball away was Aiden Singleton. Oh my goodness, that had six written all over it for another deep touchdown play for the Thundering Herd offense, but couldn't do it. Oh my goodness. And Turner Bradshaw had to turn back toward the defender in order to bring that ball in because it was underthrown. Got it knocked away. Heimbach in to punt it away. And Cam Lacey is back to return. Another high, booming, perfect spiral punt. Cam Lacey gets the ball at the 20 on the right hash. Breaks a couple defenders. Breaks a third. Goes to the left. Breaks four. And now he's got some room up the left sideline. Brought down in between the 40 and the 45 of Middle Tennessee State's own half. A very nice return there from Cam Lacey before Pete Shaw, a transfer from Oklahoma, brought him down. A 52-yard punt on the play and a 25-yard return.
1: Lacey showing how dangerous he is in the receiving game and in the return game. Has that, as I keep mentioning, that breakaway speed he has. He is a fast player, and this Marshall team, special teams and all, and the defense going to have to really watch out for this guy as the game continues.
0: We're going to step aside for a quick break as we have hit the two-minute timeout here between Marshall football and Middle Tennessee State on the Cutting Edge Sports Radio Network.
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0: Marshall has to punt the ball away to Middle Tennessee State. The third three and out for the night for the Thundering Herd, as well as one drive that was only one play, as Connor Brown is currently really loving the Queen Heyo going on right now.
1: Oh, gotta love that. Gotta show respect to that song.
0: As that one drive was just a bad snap that got by Del Rio Wilson and resulted in a 1 yard scoop and score. 2 minutes left in the second quarter. Marshall leads Middle Tennessee State 14-13. And Ethan Patrick reported up to us during the break that Bosley officially has his equipment out, off, and is not playing for the rest of the game. And we're going to send it down here to Anthony Doria as he has something for us. Anthony, what do you got?
8: Yes, Shane, we just got an official update. Xavier Bosley, the offensive lineman, he has officially... His equipment is off, and he is not going to be playing for the rest of this game. Definitely a big loss for this Marshall team. He was starting on their offensive line, so Marshall going to have to find his replacement. But Xavier Bosley is officially out of this contest as we near the end of the first half. Back up to you guys in the booth.
0: Thank you, Doria. And Middle Tennessee State will take over on the left hash on its own 44-yard line. Gagliano in an empty set, three receivers on the short side to his left, two receivers split out wide to the right. Marshall with a four-man front. The Blue Raiders going to have to work in the two-minute drill. As Gagliano brings in the snap, looks to his right, has Wasson open, but threw it behind him, and Wasson was not even looking. A little bit of a miscommunication there for Middle Tennessee. It'll be second down and 10.
1: I think Gagliano saw a groundhog bursting out of the major at the end there, trying to see if he was open for the pass, but Wasson wide open there in the middle of the field. That's a huge miss for the Blue Raiders here.
0: I'm not exactly sure what happened there. It looked like Wasson was running a go route, but maybe he was supposed to sit down in that little gap in the Marshall defense because he was wide open.
1: Maybe hit
0: Gagliano
1: a curl there.
0: Threw it. Yeah, maybe, because Gagliano threw it to where that open spot was. Gagliano in the shotgun with DJ Taylor to his left. Takes a snap, looks up the field to pass. All day to throw as Marshall only rushes three. Has a wide open receiver of A.J. Jones right by the marker, and he drops it. He was running to his left, took his eye off the ball. That would have been a first down and more. It'll be third down and 10 after the drop pass.
1: See,
0: 1:49 to go in the second.
1: That's back-to-back plays there where it would have been a first down either way for the Middle Tennessee State here. If Watson probably would have come back, grabbed that ball on the curl and ran up, he would have got a first down. And A.J. Jones had a wide-open first down. The ball just hit his hands and hit the turf.
0: Not only that, Jones was already heading toward the sideline. Would have been able to stop the clock as well. Gagliano with Brown to his right. That's DJ Taylor. He looks up the field for DJ Taylor out of the backfield. He's running away, scrambling, throws it across his body to the middle of the field. Is knocked down by Chason Clark, and it'll be fourth and 10. Back-to-back three and out. First by Marshall, now by Middle Tennessee. And the Blue Raiders will punt it away with 1:43 on the clock. That drive only took 17 seconds, Connor.
1: Now Marshall has a great opportunity here to go down the field and score and break this one open, potentially either get the 3 points here to make it 17 or get the 7 in total. If the extra point is made to make it 21-13 going into halftime, Marshall here now with a golden opportunity.
0: Ashton Logan to punt it away. Adrian Norton on Marshall's 10-yard line to return it. Middle Tennessee will get the ball back as a low spiraling punt bounces at the 17. Adrian Norton picks it up risky at the 7, breaks a few tackles, heads upfield, gains about 5, not too much. If he could break one more tackle, he really would have busted that open. He's tripped up by Jason Hardy. Marshall will have 1:31 to go on the clock. We'll have to go under the 2-minute drill, play fast in order to get back, get some more points going into halftime when the Blue Raiders will get the ball to start off the second half.
1: And also the question is, will Del Rio Wilson be back here in the offense? And it seems to be not so.
0: Khalil Wilkins back in for the Marshall offense. Have to wonder what is going on down there. Also, Zion Turner was the main backup in Marshall's opening game versus Penn State. Had 2 completions out of 3 attempts. That 3rd attempt was an interception. That might be why. Wilkins in an empty backfield. He gives it to the man who is in Jeff Sweep in motion. And Joshon Barbie gets close to the first down marker, and they're going to give it to him. Joshon Barbie was split out to the right, goes in motion, gets the ball on the jet sweep handoff, and end up getting the first down to stop the clock. 10th first down of the half for the Thundering Herd. Wilkins puts Barbie in motion out to his right, gives it to Barbie. Barbie has a couple of blockers, is able to get out of bounds and stop the clock. Does not get the first down as Jackson Lowe pushes him out of bounds. In 1:07 on the clock, it'll be a gain of 6, 2nd and 4 from Marshall's 28-yard line. Where in the world is Del Real Wilson? That is the big question right now.
1: That is a question for some concern as this game goes into the second half here, but Wilkins managing the game just fine.
0: Wilkins fakes the pass to his left where he had 4 receivers split out, takes the run himself up the middle. And he's going to be brought down by Zion Simpson-Smith for a gain of 2. It'll be 3rd down and 2 yards, and the clock is going to keep rolling with 52 ticks to go in the first half. And Marshall slows things down, is taking its time as everybody's looking over to the sidelines for the play call.
1: It's really hard to break away from a tackle from Simpson-Smith, standing at 6'3", 280. When he wraps you up, you are going down. Wilkins, man, I'm surprised he managed to keep a hand on the football.
0: Wilkins gets the snap, looks to his left, a hard pass, and it's brought in by Xavion Turner Bradshaw, and it'll be a first down that'll stop the clock. Gain of 10, a fresh set of downs, and the clock is paused at 31 seconds. Marshall goes into the hurry-up.
1: Great throw from Wilkins to Turner Bradshaw. Turner Bradshaw having a great contest here against these Blue Raiders.
0: Marshall will take a timeout to stop the clock with 26 seconds. In the second quarter, the Thundering Herd leads 14-13, wants to extend its lead going into halftime.
1: Exactly, and Wilkins doing a darn good job making sure to limit, not to have a turnover here. He is technically third QB3 on the roster. And Tony Gibson's presser before this game did say that Khalil just wants to get productive, help his team win, and love to see how he is playing right now. Currently 2 of 3, 15 yards, and 2 attempts for 6 yards rushing. Moving the ball effectively so far and managing it pretty well here, Shane.
0: Absolutely. We'll try to get it down to Ethan Patrick as soon as possible, figure out what's going on with Del Rio Wilson. But we got 28 ticks to go as they added 2 seconds on the clock for some reason. Who knows? Khalil Wilkins in the backfield, shotgun with Joshon Barbie. 2 receivers to his left is Turner Bradshaw and Adrian Norton. Payne and Owen Sweeney split out to his right. The clock was not set correctly. And now Turner Bradshaw is in motion, fakes the handoff to him. The lefty goes all the way down the field. Big miscommunication as Adrian Norton stepped in to a curl route as he stopped and came back to the ball. And Wilkins chucked the ball to Middle Tennessee State's about 20-yard line. KJ Minifeld tracked the ball down that sideline but couldn't get to it as that was thrown over everybody. Is that a little bit of a question on intentional grounding? Guess not.
1: And the guess not, guess but I not. Think Wilkins might have saw Casper DeFriendly Ghost to her jersey down there.
0: 5 seconds come off the clock, 23 ticks left in the first half. Fake handoff to TJ Lester. Wilkins has to scramble out to his left, gets tripped up, but goes out of bounds to stop the clock right about at the line of scrimmage. He ends up losing a yard, so it'll be 3rd and 11, 17 seconds left in the second quarter.
1: And Wilkins, redshirt sophomore, really feeling the pressure here from MTSU's defense. But, you know, at this moment here, you might want to see a potential handoff here because the passing game has threw to nobody on the 20-yard line just a few moments ago. See what Wilkins can do here.
0: Wilkins and Lester in the backfield once again out of the shotgun. 2 receivers to his right, 2 to his left. Ball's on the left hash. Khalil Wilkins has some pressure. He's got to go in a court and got to run out of it straight away. Tries to get the line to gain. Wrapped up by Zion Simpson-Smith and cannot find the first down. It'll be 4th down after a gain of 8, and Marshall's just going to let this game go to halftime. Actually, there's an injured player down on the field. They might add a couple seconds, and it looks like Simpson-Smith is actually going to be the player down after he brought down Khalil Wilkins. Wilkins is capable. He was the 22nd ranked quarterback in his class from ESPN. Accounted for 170 yards of offense versus BYU last season. Saw action in multiple games last year at West Virginia University before making his way to the East. We're in the West. What am I saying? The west side of the Mountain State. Don't tap me on the shoulder, Connor. His hometown is Washington, D.C., so he's just making his way farther and farther left on the map. Who knows? Eastern Kentucky, be ready. You might have a transfer quarterback.
1: You might have a new guy coming in soon. You'll not know.
0: And we're actually going to send it down to Ethan Patrick as he has an update on Del Rio Wilson and what is going on down there. Take it away, Ethan.
9: Thorey Wilson did come out and went to the medical tent. He has actually just left, not with a limp, but he's walking very slowly. We do not know what the exact injury is or if there is one, but it doesn't look like he's going to return soon. We'll see what happens in the third quarter. Back to you, Shane.
0: Thank you, Ethan. And it looks like that's going to be the end of the half as they didn't stop the clock for that injured player. So, Marshall and Middle Tennessee State will head back to the locker rooms. The Thundering Herd lead 14-13. It looks like we're going to have a good second half in store for us tonight as college football returns to Huntington for the 2026 season. Don't go anywhere. We'll have the halftime show right here when we come back on the Cutting Edge Sports Radio Network.
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14: My name is Carmelita Lemus, and this is my American story. I actually did 3 years of AmeriCorps, and during that time I was able to work for Habitat for Humanity. When I showed up on the site, there was a hole in the ground, and by the time we left, there was a house, and a woman could sweep her floor for the first time, and she just started crying, and we all hugged her, and it was just a moment that is burned in my memory. I encourage everybody to serve because it's just something that will bring light to your life. I don't know how else to explain it. 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
16: The first half is in the books. Now let's break it down. 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
0: We've hit the halftime break between Marshall and Middle Tennessee State. The 0-1 Thundering Herd after a 45-0 loss at Penn State last weekend, but that $1.5 million check that Marshall University will receive from that will definitely still cash, unless Penn State's having some financial difficulties. We don't know. And Middle Tennessee State coming off a victory at Murray State last weekend. So, 1-0 versus 0-1, two very different teams got here, two very different games for week one. However, Marshall leads 14-13. And Connor, why don't you take us through a quick scoring summary?
1: I will gladly do that. So for the starting scoring open for the Marshall Thundering Herd at the 10-minute 36 mark in the first quarter, it was a 69-yard pass and run for received by Xavier Turner Bradshaw from quarterback Carlos Del Rio Wilson, and it was that drive ended up going four plays for 86 yards. Time of possession was 2 minutes and 31 seconds, and Nicholas hit the PAT to give Marshall the 7-0 lead. And at the 9 minute and 8 second mark in the first quarter, MTSU Kyle Woods had the 1 yard fumble recovery after the Logan Greer bad snap, and Carlos Del Rio Wilson could have kicked out the back of the end zone for the safety, but decided to kick it forward, and Woods ended up picking that one up and running into the end zone for a second scoop and score of this young season. And MTSU managed to get on the board later on, but Marshall scored the next touchdown of this contest. It was Carlos Del Rio Wilson with a 4 yard run, a well orchestrated drive for Marshall. Carlos Del Rio Wilson looked composed, looked calm, hit some great passes, managed to have a couple runs in there. He's doing very well so far in the run game. That was at the 8 minute and 31 second mark in the second quarter. After the 4 yard run, Nicholas hit the kick for the PAT, nailing that one after 11 plays, 75 yard drive. Marshall had the ball for 6 minutes and 23 seconds. And in the second quarter was the wildest play. Later back to 3 minute and 50 second mark, we had Dominic Bourgeois hit a 35 yard field goal, but it seemed that it should have been a fumble at one moment in that contest, but did get called back as Herd Nation let the refs know they did not like that call and end up having a field goal for these Middle Tennessee State Blue Raiders, make it 14-13. And Marshall right now has a moment with the quarterback Carlos Del Rio Wilson potentially injured for the rest of the contest. And we're going to see what happens with him. Wilkins right now, currently in for starting quarterback, he's QB3 on the depth chart, is not in for Zion Turner, is not in here, but Marshall is still brewing here. Middle Tennessee is right there with him, Shane.
0: Well, I don't know if he's QB3 on the depth chart anymore if he was in for those last two series. And we've got about 15 minutes left in this halftime period before the teams come back out to play. Middle Tennessee State is in this one, 13-14, Marshall leads, and yet the Blue Raider offense has only scored 2 field goals. Just Marshall, it's just shooting itself in the foot so hard, kicking itself with that bad snap that resulted in a 1 yard scoop and score. Del Rio Wilson, that's a tough situation to be in because obviously your instinct says, get the ball out of this end zone. We don't want to give up a safety, but sometimes you just got to take your medicine. This is something we've seen actually quite often this year around college football and high school football, but that's on punts. When the ball goes over their head, the punters just kick it right out of the end zone. But you have to think, that's something that they're taught by their coaches, is just punt the ball out of the end zone. Don't worry about it. You're never going to look at your quarterback and say, hey, punt it, kick it out of the middle of the end zone, because you just don't expect that to happen. So,
1: oh, exactly.
0: Very, very interesting situation. Fun first half. Both teams are sticking with each other. Marshall won this game 42-28 last season. Middle Tennessee State wants to come back and show, hey, us in Conference USA, we do it right. Marshall was picked to come third in the Sun Belt Conference West Division, and Middle Tennessee State was picked by the coaches' poll to come eighth out of 10 teams in Conference USA. We're going to step aside for another break. The next voice you hear will be Ethan Peltier in the Third Avenue Studios with the halftime scoreboard update. Don't go anywhere as he goes over the plays from around the scores from around the Sun Belt Conference and probably some more from around the top 25. You're listening to the halftime show between Marshall and Middle Tennessee State on the Cutting Edge Sports Radio Network.
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25: Hello and welcome inside the Third Avenue Studios here on this wonderful Saturday night. Marshall taking on the Middle Tennessee State Blue Raiders. It's a close contest, 14-13 at halftime. As we take a look around the rest of the country, right now 18th ranked Tennessee has a 24-10 lead with just over 3 minutes before halftime over Georgia Tech. The Yellow Jackets looking to recover from a last minute field goal blocked by Primetime's Colorado Buffaloes, who had a big win today over an FCS school. Number 22 ranked Houston walloping Southern 49-0 with 54 seconds to go in the first half. All eyes are on Ohio State and 4th-ranked Texas tonight. Number 1-ranked Ohio State up 10-0 with just under 10 minutes to go in the second half. As we look around the Sun Belt Conference, newly added Louisiana Tech down 10-0 to number 8-ranked LSU with just over 5 to go in the second quarter. Take a quick peek at some other Sun Belt action around the NCAA bracket. Starting with Tulane and South Alabama. Tulane up 14-10 at halftime. Moving down over to Arkansas State and West Georgia. Arkansas State holds a 21-7 halftime lead. Then Georgia State battling it out with Kennesaw State on the road. Panthers have a 21-3 lead at halftime as well. Coastal Carolina looking to rebound from a tough loss against WVU on the road. Up 21-7 against Fordham with 5 minutes to go in the second quarter. Virginia Tech took a huge 44-21 victory over Old Dominion today. Tough loss for ODU. App State picks up a 27-24 victory over East Carolina. The visiting Mountaineers on the road. Big time win for that program. Wagner will fall 3-87 against the James Madison Dukes. Huge, huge offensive output from James Madison. We'll see how they continue that streak moving forward. Looking down south, UL Monroe drops on the road against UAB 20-26. And then Alabama State scores 17 against Troy, but it wasn't enough as the Trojans put up 34 to take that contest. Later tonight, we'll see Southern Miss takes the road against Auburn. That game is set for 8:50 p.m., and I'm sure we'll hear more about that later on tonight. Georgia Southern set to take on Clemson. Is the Dabo Swinney era coming to an end? That's the big question that a lot of folks are asking online right now. We'll keep a close eye on that one as well. Kickoff slated for 9:30 p.m. on the ACC Network. Then the final Sun Belt action that we've got tonight. Louisiana heads down to 14th-ranked USC to battle with the Trojans. Kickoff slated for 11 p.m. Lots of fantastic action today on this Saturday. Isn't it so great to have football back? I know I love it. Like I said, you guys are listening to some Marshall football right now. The Marshall Thundering Herd holds a narrow 14-13 lead over Middle Tennessee State. But the home side might have to burden the rest of the way without its starting quarterback as Del Rio Wilson left the game late in the second half with an apparent injury. That's going to go ahead and wrap up your halftime scoreboard update. We're going to send it back to Jones C. Edwards Stadium, where you'll hear your play-by-play commentator Shane Darling and your color commentator Connor Brown take off with second half action. 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
2: Burch gets a piece of that one. Flip the bat. If that one's not coming back, Blakely Burch is going to get a three-run homer.
3: Elmore will pull up for three. He did get fouled. He knocked it down. Oh, my gosh. John Elmore, Johnny Buckets with ice in his veins.
4: Joseph will take it instead, and that'll be in the back of the net. Past Yusuf Oglu. Goal, Thundering Herd.
5: Levias split out wide by himself. Green looks to Levias. It's a go route. Levias bobbles it, makes the catch. Levias still on his feet.

0: go.
1: The ball is played to Mayor Abutea. Abutea sends it into the box. Morgan White's there, and Morgan White finds the goal.
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3: My name is Richard Washington, and this is my American story. 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
6: Welcome back to the Marshall Football Halftime Show as the Thundering Herd currently leads the visiting Middle Tennessee State Blue Raiders 14-13. Connor, what do you got for us for the Marshall Drive Summary?
7: I got a Drive Summary for Marshall. So Marshall had its first drive of the contest, started on its own 20. That one went four plays for 5 yards, only had it for 124, and that resulted in a punt. The second drive, as I mentioned before, Ethan Peltier took over for the halftime scoreboard update. Marshall started in its own 16. That drive went four plays for 84 yards and was led off with an Xavier Turner Bradshaw 69-yard touchdown reception on the run from quarterback Carlos Del Rio Wilson. Turner Bradshaw was right in the middle of the field on the H of the Herd logo, and he ran straight all the way down the sideline past the 20, 10, then 5 into the end zone for his first touchdown of the season, as well as Marshall's first touchdown of the year. And then Nicholas kicked that one in for the extra point to make it 7-0. And then Marshall on its third drive started its own 20, went 1 yard for minus 19 yards, and that drive lasted 10 seconds, and that drive actually ended in a scoring attempt for the Blue Raiders. It was Woods who picked that one up and ran it into the end zone for a 1 yard touchdown. He had a 39-yard fumble recovery touchdown back a week ago against Murray State, so that's two touchdowns on the season for him and two touchdowns in total for this defense. The fourth drive of the contest started at Marshall's own 28, went five plays for 14 yards. 2-12 time of possession. Marshall had a 47-yard punt to the MTSU 14. Fifth drive for Marshall was on own 28, went 11 plays for 75 yards, 6 minutes, 23 seconds, and it was capped off with a Carlos Del Rio Wilson 4-yard touchdown run as he was really getting himself comfortable within the offense, behind his offensive line, those big guys, and running through, finding some passes, really using his legs. When you start that car keeps on going. He did that, and Nicholas again with another PAT to make it 14-7. And Marshall's sixth drive of the contest on own 25 for the four plays, 3 yards, minute 50 on the clock, 52-yard punt to MTSU's 45, and Marshall, seventh play, last drive of the first half, own 12, seven plays, 36 yards, 143 to end the half. So Marshall had seven drives, two touchdowns, three punts, one fumble loss, and ended the half. Now, on to the visiting Blue Raiders, had one drive on its own 35 to begin its first drive, had three plays for 2 yards, time of possession, a minute and 29, 38-yard punt to the Herd 16. And MTSU's second drive of the contest on the own 25. Three plays once again for 7 yards, minute and 18, which is a 48-yard punt to the Herd 20. And at 9:08 in the first quarter, as I mentioned, Caleb Woods had that fumble return for the touchdown. Third drive for MTSU, own 14, went 9 plays, 52 yards, 7:02 off the clock. And Dominic Bourgeois had a 52-yard field goal. Thank you, Shane. Had a 52-yard field goal. And fourth drive of the contest started on MTSU's own 25, went 10 plays, 58 yards, 4 minutes, 41 seconds off the clock, and Bourgeois, once again, 35-yard field goal, back-to-back field goals for him. And that drive was controversial as a fumble went off the helmet of Turner for these Blue Raiders, but I believe it was overviewed, and then MTSU got a field goal out of it to make this contest 14-13, and the last drive of the first half for this team. Fifth drive, own 44, four plays, no yards, 17 seconds left on the clock, and kicked a 39-yard punt at her 12. So, for MTSU, it had five drives, two field goals, and three punts. So Marshall getting some touchdowns, but really this contest would be 14-6 if it was not for Woods' fumble recovery touchdown, Shane.
6: Absolutely. Thank you, Connor. That'll do it for the pregame show. When we come back, we're going to have halftime show, whatever, don't do that. When we come back, we'll have second half action between Marshall football and Middle Tennessee. Don't give me that face, Connor. You only got to get
7: I don't know what you mean.
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0: Hey, Mike, you sure you're all right to drive?
8: Dude, I've only had 9 or 12 beers. The other night, I crushed 18 and made it back to my apartment, at least to the porch.
0: Man, I can't wait till graduation next week. We'll be through with college forever. You still plan on going to...
9: Mike, you all right, man?
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0: 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The second half begins now.
1: Marshall football is setting up to kick it away after that pregame show. Ha ha ha ha, Connor, you're so funny.
2: I am.
1: To the Middle Tennessee State Blue Raiders to start off this second half. Marshall leads 14-13. However, six of those Middle Tennessee points, or seven of those Middle Tennessee points, were off of a Marshall bad snap from Isaac Cleary that got by Del Real Wilson. Del Real Wilson picked up the ball in the end zone, fumbled it out of the end zone, but Kalen Woods had a one-yard scoop and score. Okay, that's Kalen Woods' second touchdown of the season, his second scoop and scores. He had one at Murray State last weekend, and as well as three of those points being from a field goal off of a controversial call, so to speak, because it looked like Roman Gagliano pitched the ball backwards for a fumble. The official said he threw it forward. Samuel Krebs is here to kick it off for the Thundering Herd. Santana Fleming is out to receive for Middle Tennessee. On the left side, he's on the goal line, and then on the right side is long, and that ball is going to go into the middle of the end zone. Anyways, so no return. Has Middle Tennessee State had a return from a kickoff tonight? I do not believe so.
2: I believe they've called for the fair catch every single time in this game so far.
1: I would agree. So, Middle Tennessee State will start this second half from the 25-yard line, and the Blue Raider offense trying to get into the end zone for the first time tonight. It is a beautiful night here in Huntington. Dark skies, obviously. It's nighttime. Guess what? 75 degrees, and I guess there's a flood watch? What? How is that possible?
2: There's
1: no rain. Gagliano is with Martin in the backfield. One receiver to his left with a tight end. One receiver to his right with a tight end. Snap, quick pass to Alan Marcus right at the first down marker. We'll see if he got it. He's going to be short by about a half a yard. He's wrapped up immediately by Caleb Clark. Brother Glover, gain of 9 after he caught the ball and was met immediately by Glover.
2: Beautiful catch from Marcus Allen there. He's 6'2", 211 from Dayton, Ohio. One catch for 9 yards last game against Murray State. Good to see him get going here. Seems Gladwell's are trying to get all the receivers going and try and get the first offensive touchdown of the contest.
1: The whole playbook is open for Middle Tennessee with 2nd and 1, and it'll be a handoff. And he gets the first down, falling forward for a gain of about 2 as Antonio Martin is brought down by Dayton Smith.
2: And Blue Raiders, as Shane mentioned, playbook wide open. The Blue Raiders trying to get Martin going. Had 100 yards last week against Murray State. So far, been stuffed so far in this contest against Marshall. Only 10 yards on the ground.
1: Alan Marcus, the lone receiver on the left side of Roman Gagliano. He's got Martin in the backfield with him. 6 first down of the game happened right there for the Blue Raiders. Gagliano steps forward, talks to his offensive line. 3-man rush for the Thundering Herd after the snap. Gagliano all the time in the world, looks down the field, caught by Jones on the right sideline. He's pushed out of bounds by Clark Glover. Clark Glover has just been everywhere today. And it'll be a gain of 7, 2nd and 3.
2: And in the middle of the field, Cam Lacey managed to break away from the defender and was wide open past the 40-yard line, but Gallagher did not see him at all. He was looking for the little curl route underneath. Man, that was a miss there by the quarterback.
1: Gagliano with a tight end and 2 receivers to his right. A.J. Jones, the lone receiver, to his left. Ball's on the right hash. Marshall rushes for quick pass out to Jones on the left side on a slant route. Brought down by Hall, and Jones has the first down for a gain of 5. And that's 2 quick first downs here to start this second half for Middle Tennessee. Middle Tennessee in the pistol for the first time this evening. Terrence Brown right behind Roman Gagliano on the left hash. 2 receivers and a tight end to his right. And a receiver to his left. Fakes the handoff, goes underneath to Cam Lacey, who breaks one tackle and is wrapped up around his feet. Gain of 2 on the play call. Clark Glover with another tackle.
2: He has been all over the field so far for this Herd defense. Him and Chase on Clark, they have been absolutely fantastic for this Hurd defense so far, negating these big plays that Cam Lacy can do for this offensive possession.
1: Middle Tennessee State has the ball right under the Hurd logo on the right hash of the 49 of its own half. Roman Gagliano in an empty set, three receivers to its left, two to his right. Marshall rushes three, another quick pass, and he had him over the middle. Caron Purdue dropped the ball, would have had a first down, would have gotten hit straight away, but would have been at least near the markers. Drops it as the ball was literally in it, on a platter for him. 11:47 on the clock in the third quarter in this opening drive for Middle Tennessee. Marshall leads 14-13. It'll be third and eight. Marshall's defense with a chance to get off the field. Thundering Hurd defense hasn't let up a touchdown so far this game. Gagliano with Terrence Brown in the backfield with him. Two receivers to his right, one to his left, two to his left. Gets a snap, drops back, looks to the right side of the field. Pump fakes, goes down the field and right through the hands of Cam Lacy. Good defense by Clark Glover. Definitely had a chance to haul in that pass. Clark Glover was on his hip, but ends up going through his hand, and the Middle Tennessee punt team will come on to kick it away. Gasolina.
2: We're flipping the field with the punt here. And I also want to talk about Clark Glover. He has been absolutely everywhere so far in this contest for the Marshall Thundering Hurd defense, playing fantastic defensive football.
1: Ashton Logan to punt. He's on his own 35. Adrian Norton on his own 10 to receive for the Thundering Hurd. Slow spiral punt. Bounces at the 21. Bounces to the right. Stays in a little bit. End up going down right about the 12. We'll see where it gets spotted. And Marshall will take over with 11:34 on the clock in the third quarter. That was a 3-minute and 26-yard drive for the Blue Raiders. We are going to step aside for a quick break for this media timeout. We'll be back with more Marshall football on the Cutting Edge Sports Radio Network.
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1: The Marshall Thundering Hurd football team searching for its first win of the 2026 season as it leads 14-13 over the visiting Middle Tennessee State Blue Raiders. Marshall will get the ball at its own 13-yard line after stopping Middle Tennessee State around midfield. Connor, what are you looking for out of this offensive possession from the Thundering Hurd?
2: It's like, well, Shane, the big storyline so far here is that if Del Rio Wilson is not in the game so far, I believe he shows, from what I've seen so far of the huddle here, it looks like Khalil Wilkins might still be the starting quarterback for this game. But what I'm looking to see for the Thundering Hurd here, establish that run game. That is what Wilkins has done well so far, managed to get out of the pocket and run. He, if he sets his feet, can find a nice throw. And as I am correct, he is still in the game for the Hurts. That's going to question if Del Rio Wilson is A-OK, but Wilkins will stay in. Now I want to see this established run game for the Hurd from offensive coordinator Rod Smith.
1: The southpaw Khalil Wilkins was QB3 coming into the season. Looks like he's hopped Zion Turner on the depth chart. He's got Joshon Barbie by him in the backfield. Two receivers to his left, two receivers to his right. Ball is on the left hash on the 13-yard line. Turner Bradshaw in motion. He gets the ball on a jet screen. sweep. Goes all the way to the right sideline. Runs into the kicking net. Oh, my goodness. Somebody look after that kicking net. Oh, goodness. Gain of four on the play. We have a couple ambulances here. Might need one for that kicking net. And actually, somebody of the Middle Tennessee State staff is down on the far sideline. Now I feel bad for checking after the kicking net. Khalil Wilkins with Joshon Barbie to his right. Hands it off to him to an empty left side of the field. Marshall had all his skilled players on the right side. Looks like Barbie may have picked up a couple, but still going to be short. Gain of three on the play. It'll be third down, and three. Wilkins, empty backfield. Three receivers to his right, two to his left, spreading things out. Something Marshall enjoyed doing against Penn State in the second half was really the only thing it could do to get the offense going. McLaurin goes in motion to the right, and a flag is thrown. False start will be called on the Thundering Herd. False start on the Thundering Herd. And that'll be on Tariq Montgomery. That is not a mistake you see often from Montgomery. Three-star recruit at a high school, preseason all Sunbelt.

0: Orton and Gumbo Gaskins, the Nickelback, the greatest name in college football, brings him down after a gain of six. Marshall's punt team will come on to give it back to Middle Tennessee. The fourth, third and out, three and out of the night for the Thundering Herd offense. And it had a one-play drive when that snap got by Del Rio Wilson earlier in the game. 9:37 on the clock in the third quarter. Marshall leads 14-13, but the Blue Raiders is going to get a chance. Blue Raiders are going to get a chance to get up. Everybody is on the line for Middle Tennessee State, showing pressure, but they back off. Heimbach's punt is deep into the left. Perfect spiral. Cam Lacey lets it bounce around the 35, and it bounces pretty much straight left and out of bounds.
1: Now for the Middle Tennessee State Blue Raiders here, it seems the Marshall defense has really discombobulated quarterback Galagno, and we're going to see what this team can do here. Maybe start the run game here. Try and get your dual running back threat going. Marshall is really sending the box, charging the box here to keep these running backs at bay.
0: And it'll be a 44-yard punt with no return as Cam Lacey was step back to probably anticipating probably a 50 to 55.
1: I believe he was.
0: And it looks like Anthony Doria has an interview for us with one of Middle Tennessee State, our friends over there in the Volunteer State. What do you got, Anthony?
2: Burnaby Chamber ready.
3: Thank you, Shane. Now, we have an interview here with someone I've actually been talking about this game. We got someone from Middle Tennessee Student Newspaper. We got Jacob Burgess. So, first of all, how's it been for you in Huntington?
4: I mean, it's been great so far. We got in last night, really great stadium, great crowd, one of the biggest I've seen at a group of six. And so outside, you know, the big Power Fours we've been to, it's probably the best stadium I've ever been to.
3: It's great to hear. I mean, I feel like when we were talking about this game, we thought it was going to be more offensive. It's kind of been the opposite.
4: It has been. I mean, I think it's still early in the season for both teams, obviously. With Del Rio Wilson going out, that definitely plays a part into it. But it's still early in the season. Both teams still trying to figure this out. Obviously, the first game for Marshall where they're really playing a team on their level. And in MTSU, this is just a jump up from last week against when they had their game against Murray State.
3: Why do you think both teams have been able to be that good successfully on defense?
4: I think it's just game plan really well. I mean, obviously, both teams kind of run a similar offense to where they both have dual threat quarterbacks, and so they know what they see in practice is similar to what they're going to see in the game. And so both teams are doing a really good job containing on the outside right now. I think the first team to break in that sense will be the one that kind of comes out on bottom here.
3: I mean, last thing, you said, I mean, this environment's great. You said it yourself. It's lovely here, isn't it?
4: It really is. I mean, it's a great crowd. It's been loud all night. Hopefully it will continue to be loud and see what happens in the last, you know, quarter and a half here.
3: All right, that was Jacob Burgess of the Middle Tennessee Student Newspaper. Back up to you guys.
0: Thank you, Anthony. Nice to hear from Jacob Burgess, one of our friends over at Middle Tennessee State, a fellow sports journalist like ourselves. Unfortunately, the man who got ran over by Turner Bradshaw by the kicking net, when I was worried about the kicking net, just went into the blue tent. Man, hope he's okay. 9:15 left in the third quarter. Marshall leads 14-13. Middle Tennessee State offense looking to take the lead in this one on its second drive of the half. Middle Tennessee State moved the ball for a couple first downs for its first drive of this half, then had to punt it away as Marshall held strong in the middle of the field. And then the Thundering Herd had a three and out itself. Roman Gagliano has three receivers to his left, hands it off to Brown. Brown jump steps to his left, and then it looks like it's Antonio Brown gets a gain of six after a quick juke at the line of scrimmage and getting by.
1: I believe that was actually Antonio Martin on the carry there. Got a couple yards for Middle Tennessee. Trying to get the run game going here, as I mentioned in the pregame a while ago. The dual running back threat is what is the strength of this offense for Middle Tennessee. Got to get it going.
0: And Brown will stay in. Martin will stay in the backfield with Gagliano. Gagliano moves Martin from his left to his right. Lone receiver to Gagliano's right, two to his left. Quick pass to the left side, and it's caught by Neo Clifton on a quick slant route, and that's going to move the chains with a gain of nine. Marshall's secondary tonight, Connor, looks like they've really been staying off the Middle Tennessee receivers, letting them hit that quick pass.
1: I completely agree with you there.

0: And here's another one.
1: Lacy gets it on a bubble screen. Bake breaks a couple of tackles. Can he break a third? No, he can't. He is brought down for a gain after first contact was behind the line of scrimmage. And a penalty was called. I was wondering why Middle Tennessee State snapped the ball so quickly. It's because it was an illegal substitution for the Thundering Herd. So Middle Tennessee State catches the Kelly Green team in between subs. It'll be first down and 5. Neo Clifton splits out to Gagliano's right, all alone as the ball is on the left hash. Two receivers and a tight end to Gagliano's left, as well as Brown Jr. in the backfield with Gagliano. Gagliano fakes the handoff, goes quickly to the far side. It's caught, breaks a tackle as Alan Marcus gets by his initial defender, and another first down. Josh Pierre-Louis shoves him out of bounds, but the clocks will still run. Gain of 11 on the play. 7:34 left in the third quarter. Marshall leads 14-13, but the Blue Raiders are threatening with its ninth first down of the ball game. Gagliano and Brown Jr. And Brown Jr. in the background. And another quick pass to the left as it's brought in by Neo Clifton. That is about three straight plays where Gagliano just looked to his left and hit a quick curl route. It'll be another first down with a gain of 10. Third first down of the drive. 10th first down of the game. Fake handoff to Martin. Gagliano looks left once again. This time Marshall covers it, and Clifton is chasing down Gagliano. Gets his feet, but Gagliano gets it off, and it's hit to Hogan Wasson as he came back from his route toward the ball on the broken play. Hold up. What will the call be? It looked like they gave him about 5 yards to start. We'll see. 4 yards to start. We'll see what ends up happening. The officials are coming to each other, and it looks like it will be labeled an incomplete pass, saying Wasson didn't bring the catch in. The pressure came from Dakarius Clayton as Gagliano was scrambling when the initial intended receiver wasn't there. Second down and 10 upcoming for Middle Tennessee State, just over 6 minutes and 30 seconds left in the third quarter. One receiver to Gagliano's left with a tight end, two receivers to his right. DJ Taylor in the backfield with him, sends Taylor in motion to the right. Snap, looks up the middle of the field, then goes, looks like a designed run. Four on the QB draw for Gagliano. He breaks a tackle right around the line to gain, jumps to his right, runs back to the middle of the field, and gains 13 on the play. Ball spotted at Marshall's 11-yard line. Middle Tennessee State trying to get in the end zone. However, can still get a first down at the 1-yard line if it gets close. Gagliano with a nice keeper there. Sends his receiver Wasson in motion from the left to the right. Now one receiver to the left, three to the right. The snap. Gagliano looks to his left, tries to dump it off for a screen play to Antonio Martin, but it gets deflected and tipped down to the ground by a Marshall defensive lineman. One of the Marshall D linemen, that's Kenyatta Harge, hit Gagliano after the play. Middle Tennessee State was pleading for a penalty, won't get it. Fewer than 6 minutes to go in this third quarter.
0: And Gagliano had the pressure in his face. Great pressure from the Herd defense, really trying to discombobulate Gagliano here. That's what you need. Gagliano has been orchestrating this drive, moving his team down the field, trying to avoid a score here. Marshall defense got to lock up.
1: Gagliano in the shotgun, gets the snap in the middle of the field, looks to his right, scanning, nobody's open, pump fakes to the end zone, and thrown to absolutely nobody. The intended receiver was Neo Clifton coming across the field, but Neo Clifton was way behind the ball.
0: Yeah, way behind the ball. I'm surprised he had so much time in the pocket, couldn't find anyone on that one, threw it way ahead of Clifton. That's a big miss here for the Blue Raiders.
1: Third down and 10 from the 11-yard line. The Marshall Thundering Herd defense with a chance to continue keeping the Blue Raiders out of the end zone. Still no offensive touchdowns for Middle Tennessee tonight. Ball's in the middle of the field. Gagliano has three receivers to his left, a tight end to his right, as well as Brown in the backfield. Takes a snap, look to his left, on a little bit of a bubble screen. It's caught and diving for the end zone. Does he get there? It's Cameron Lacey. And the ruling on the field is a touchdown. The far side lineman right by the pylon didn't give a signal. But Middle Tennessee State's offense finally gets into the end zone for the first time tonight. Middle Tennessee takes a 19-14 lead, just over 5 minutes and 30 seconds to go in the third quarter.
0: And Kane Lacey, that's his second touchdown of the season, had a buck 18 and a touchdown last weekend against Murray State. Second touchdown of the year and the first offensive touchdown of the contest for the Blue Raiders.
1: Middle Tennessee is going to go for two to try to make this a 7-point ball game. Antonio Martin is in the backfield with Gagliano, and a timeout is going to be taken for Middle Tennessee State as they're going to try to set up its 2-point conversion play. Great offensive possession so far, Connor.
0: Oh, I agree. Also, that was a 9-play, 66-yard drive for Middle Tennessee State, and that was a great pass from up to Lacey. Lacey took that ball and ran a dive into the pile. Didn't even dive. Strutted his way into the end zone for a touchdown. Second touchdown of the season and the first offensive touchdown of the year of this contest. My apologies for Middle Tennessee State. Good way to get going now. Marshall is really on his toes now.
1: 3 minutes and 38 seconds on that possession for Middle Tennessee. Really hit the Thundering Herd where it hurt, which was the left side of the field on those quick comeback routes right around the sticks. And it looks like Middle Tennessee is going to elect to take the extra point, or attempt the extra point, I should say, to make this a 6-point ball game. Dominic Bourgeois has been perfect on the year so far. Does he keep that going? Yes, he does. So it'll be 20-14, 5 minutes and 36 seconds left in the third quarter. And Middle Tennessee leads 20-14 over the hometown Herd in Marshall's 2026 home opener. We're going to step aside for a quick break. We'll be back with more Marshall football on the Cutting Edge Sports Radio Network.
2: Yeah, I knew Joe. He was a friend of mine. 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
1: Welcome back to Jones C. Edwards Stadium as Middle Tennessee State University just took the lead over the hosting Thundering Herd, 20-14. And it sounds like Ethan Patrick has an injury update for us down on the field. What do you got, Ethan?
6: Updates for you here on the Marshall sideline. First off is Braden Ward. Went out on the medical cart early in the third quarter. Came back, went back to the medical tent. Haven't seen him come out, so we'll keep you updated on that. Braden Hall, number 9, went into the medical tent, and I had I think it is cramps coming from him, so we should see him back soon enough. And then lastly, the name you're all waiting to hear, Carlos Del Rio Wilson. He's been on the bench, has not moved. It doesn't look like he's going to be coming back out anytime soon. Still no guarantees. Right back to you, Shane.
1: Thank you, Ethan. Obviously a big loss for the Marshall Thunder. I heard the Sun Belt Conference preseason offensive player of the year, quarterback Del Rio Wilson. We'll see what Khalil Wilkins can continue to do under center for the Thundering Herd. Dominic Bourgeois to kick it back to the Thundering Herd. And Chris Culliver back to receive for Marshall. He is currently on Marshall's 1 yard line on the right hash. Ball is booted long. Culliver might have a chance at this. Gets it at Marshall's 2 yard line. Heads to the right. Has a couple of blockers. Hurdles a man and falls down shy of the 30 yard line. If he was able to hurdle that and land it, he might have been able to break that big. Marshall will take over trying to get the lead back, as Middle Tennessee State's offense gets its first touchdown of the game to make it 20-14. Are you a little surprised that the Blue Raiders didn't go for the two-point conversion, Connor?
0: I am, honestly. To make this one a actual one-touchdown ball game here, I'm honestly surprised they didn't want to do that, but I do understand the field goal, the PAT attempt. You do not want to risk anything happening here.
1: Khalil Wilkins with the snap, looks to throw, but ends up breaking through the middle of the offensive line, who gave him a nice gap. It'll be a short second and medium, 27-yard return in order to set Marshall up at the 28-yard line. 6 yards on the play from Wilkins. He's known for using his legs, and he's been doing it a lot tonight. One receiver to his right, two to his left, as well as Toby Payne on the left side of the offensive line. Joshon Barbie gets the handoff, heading to his left, tries to get to the sideline, and is hit hard by Middle Tennessee State's James Johnson. Flips Barbie over. He might have got back to the line of scrimmage. He lost a yard on the play. Give James Johnson a tackle for loss, and it'll make it second, third, and five. Marshall on its 33-yard line. Chris Culliver alone to Khalil Wilkins left. Ball's on the left hash. Joshon Barbie in the backfield with Wilkins. Triple set. Two receivers and a tight end to his right. He throws to the right, and it's behind the intended receiver of Turner Bradshaw. Bradshaw had a chance at that one, but it was thrown behind him. Jason Hardy was in coverage on the play. Another three and out, two to start this half for the Marshall Thundering Herd. And I'll have to punt the ball back to the Middle Tennessee State Blue Raiders.
0: And Wilkins just isn't comfortable in the pocket, throwing passes behind his intended receiver, as well as not being able to do anything when he manages to scramble out of the pocket. He gets stuffed at the line by this Middle Tennessee State D lineman here. And it really seems that the absence of Del Rio Wilson is really hurting the Herd here. But Wilkins trying to see if he can make a march comeback here for the Thundering Herd.
1: Cooper Heimbach to punt it away. Cameron Lacey back to receive a beautiful punt. Puts it over Cameron Lacey's head. He's able to backpedal and get it at about the 15. Shakes a couple of tackles. Gets in between the Middle Tennessee State 20 and 25-yard line, where the Blue Raiders will take over possession. A 54-yard beautiful punt for the Thundering Herd off the leg of Cooper Heimbach.
0: Now Middle Tennessee going to try and potentially take another lead against Marshall in this one. Had a great drive just a drive ago. Did get the touchdown. Cam Lacey, beautiful catch there to go into the end zone for the touchdown. Now Galagna going to see what he can do against this Marshall defense here.
1: Neil Clifton alone to the left. Ball's on the right hash on the 23-yard line. A tight end, two receivers to his right. He throws right, has his man, Wasson. Wasson breaks the initial tackle, turns up the field, and is good for a first down. Caleb Clark Glover with another tackle on the day for the Thundering Herd. Middle Tennessee State looks like it's finding its footing on offense. Gagliano, three receivers to his right, one to his left. He fakes the pass to the right. Looks like a designed quarterback keeper, and he fumbled it as he's brought down. Marshall had a whole host of guys there, but it ended up squeaking through all of them and is picked up by Hogan Wasson. Oh, my goodness. Three Marshall defenders jumped on the football, and it squeaked under all three of them. Hogan Wasson with a gift in order to pick that ball up and give Middle Tennessee a gain of 8 on the play. Maybe that was genius. Gagliano gained 5 yards on the ground and just rolled the ball forward.
0: That was that was how it was drawn up, honestly. Hogan Wasson, great heads-up play there to keep the drive alive for Middle Tennessee.
1: Oh, my goodness. Marcus Allen alone to the left. Ball's on the right hash. Hand off to Brown. Brown gets the first down and more as he runs straight through the middle of the Marshall defense. And Tarante Hinton gets the tackle for the Thundering Herd. But that's a defensive back bringing down the running back. Gain of 9 on the play. Another fresh set of downs for the Blue Raiders.
0: Terrence Brown.
1: First down for the Middle Tennessee State Blue Raiders, 8th of the second half.
0: Terrence Brown in the backfield now trying to see what he can do and get him going. Also, Cameron Lacey enters the backfield as well. Going to have to make some trickery here for Middle Tennessee against her defense.
1: Gagliano fakes the snap, now gets it, goes out to Cameron Lacey on the right side quickly. Lacey breaks a tackle, heading up the right sideline, stepped out of bounds before breaking two more tackles, and that's going to be another first down for Middle Tennessee State's offense. This offense is humming right now in the Mountain State. 13 yards on the play. The initial tackle that Lacey broke was McBride.
0: It's hard to get out of the grips of McBride. He had 6 total tackles and also had a sack against Penn State and 2 TFLs. He's a hard player to get around. He's managed to do it all night so far.
1: Gagliano in the pistol for the second time tonight. DJ Tyler behind him. A tight end and 2 receivers to his right and a receiver to his left. Hands off to Taylor. Taylor goes to the left, gains a couple maybe, but pretty much met right at the line of scrimmage. He did not end up gaining 2 on the play. Was able to fall forward for a couple after getting hit right away. Ball's marked in the middle of the field. 1 minute and 20 seconds to go in the third quarter. Middle Tennessee State up 20-14, trying to extend its lead against the Thundering Herd. Gagliano still has DJ Taylor with him in the backfield. Wasson goes in motion from the left to the right. 2 receivers to the right, 2 receivers to the left. Gagliano steps up, talks to his offensive line. Marshall has a 4-man front. Marshall rushes for it. 1 guy got past everybody. Gagliano shakes him, and the pass is almost completed by Caron Perdue, but he drops it at about the 15-yard line on the left side. Went right through his hands.
0: Perdue on that one looked like it hit him in the hands. Looked like he kind of propelled it forward on that one to go out of bounds. Could not get his hand on it at all. Gotta reel that one in. That gets you so on the close to the 10-yard line on that one and potentially get another score.
1: Oh, my goodness. If he would have brought that in and kept his footing, Perdue might have found himself in the Marshall end zone. But now Middle Tennessee State has a 3rd and 8. Marshall's defense trying to hold up strong. Once again, empty backfield, trips to the left. 2 to the right for Gagliano. Ball's marked in the middle of the field, a little bit toward the left hash, and a timeout is going to be called. A flag on the play. Or will they give the timeout? That's what I thought. It will be a timeout for Middle Tennessee. The officials would give it to them. 44 seconds left in the third quarter. Middle Tennessee up by 6. Trying to go up by 13. Connor, what's Marshall's defense have to do to stop Middle Tennessee?
0: I feel like Marshall's defense really got to start putting a linebacker in the box to negate this running attack as well as Galagno. He has 65 yards rushing to Martin's 24 yards rushing in this one. You really need to stop this running attack as well as his orchestrating the passing game here for the squad. He's been playing fantastic so far. Marshall defense really needs to probably push the box here.
1: Middle Tennessee only has 1 timeout left in the game as we're about to enter the fourth quarter. Lucky to get that timeout, though. Would have almost pushed them out of field goal range. Neil Clifton alone to the left side of the field. DJ Taylor goes in motion from the right side of Gagliano to the left. The snap. Gagliano looks to the right, breaks away, throwing it all the way to the end zone and out of the back of the end zone. The intended receiver was Hogan Wasson. The man in coverage for the Thundering Herd, sticking right there with him, was Zah Jackson. And looks like Dominic Bourgeois will come back onto the field for the Thundering Herd. Zah Jackson, a Huntington native, graduated from Huntington High a few years ago, the redshirt freshman. Injury on the field for the Thundering Herd, and he looks like he's in a lot of pain. I'm not sure. I don't have a number quite yet. And it looks like that is going to be Lakinzie Jules. Let's hope he's okay. 36 ticks left in the third quarter. Middle Tennessee State up 20-14. Is looking to extend its lead with this field goal to 9. Dominic Bourgeois perfect on the year. 45-yard field goal against Murray State last week. Nailed a 52-yarder earlier in this game.
0: And what did you say, Shane? Did he hit a 55-yard on practice?
1: Yeah, so the way that Middle Tennessee State ended practice a couple days ago, its last practice at Middle Tennessee before coming to Huntington, was with a 55-yard field goal with the entire team surrounding him. Zah Jackson is walking off the field under with some help, but he is putting pressure on both legs. It'll be a 50-yard attempt from the middle of the field for Dominic Bourgeois, the Division III transfer from Susquehanna.
0: I love the pronunciation.
1: 20 of 20 last year with the Division III Susquehanna. Can he stay perfect to start off this season? Snap is good. Ball is down. Kick is off. Will it get there? It hits the right upright, and it's no good. Marshall's crowd goes wild, and that might be big in more ways than one because that might give the Thundering Herd some momentum. You love to see a missed field goal off the upright if you're the defense.
0: Exactly. Defense takes a stand and keeps it. Now Marshall offense making its way back onto the field, but Marshall has to get some things going. Wilkins looks uncomfortable and discombobulated in the pocket, cannot get his feet set or get comfortable to make a pass past 10 yards in this one, and cannot get his way out. But it actually seems we have a QB change here, Shane.
1: Zion Turner coming in for the Thundering Herd. Had 3 pass attempts last week against Penn State. He was the original QB2 coming into this season. Of those 3 pass attempts last week against the Nittany Lions, he had 2 completions and 1 interception. His first pass tonight is completed to the right side of the field. Adrian Norton shakes a defender right at the 40-yard line and falls forward. And Adrian Norton's towel is stolen. His towel is stolen by Justin Bodford of Middle Tennessee State. The mind games are going crazy. 9 yards on the play. It'll be 2nd and 1. Handoff to Joshon Barbie as Marshall goes quick. Barbie gets the first down and more, fighting through tacklers, and is met by Kalen Woods. And the quarter is over as Marshall gets a couple of positive plays, resulting in a first down. The Thundering Herd will go into the fourth quarter down 20-14 in its 2026 home opener. And we will step aside for a quick break and be back with fourth quarter action between the Thundering Herd and the Blue Raiders on the Cutting Edge Sports Radio Network.
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8: 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People have to once again exit their seats.
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14: 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The fourth quarter begins now.
1: The Marshall Thundering Herd ends the third quarter with its first down of the second half as Zion Turner comes in and gives the Thundering Herd a little bit of a spark after Khalil Wilkins was looking a little iffy for the Marshall Thundering Herd. And currently every single player on the Marshall roster is jumping up and down on the field, as well as Middle Tennessee State. Everybody's having a lot of fun going into this last quarter. Both teams in their non-conference contests, of course, and everybody's having a lot of fun. Sounds like Anthony Doria has something for us down on the sideline. What do you got, Anthony?
15: I mean, Shane, it is now rocking in this place. Middle Tennessee just missed a field goal. As you all know, Zion Turner. And they're driving right now. Marshall, they're only down six. So they've got a full quarter left. But you can see the energy. The momentum might be shifted after that first field goal. In football, all you need is one moment to go your way. And all momentum can go right now.
1: Absolutely. Doria could not agree with you more. Marshall on its own 49-yard line. A fresh set of downs. Zion Turner back in there trying to lead this Thundering Herd team to a victory after Del Rio Wilson got hurt in the second quarter and is yet to come back. Adrian Norton split out to the right. He's alone. The ball's on the right hash. Two receivers to Turner's left. Josan Barbie in the backfield with Turner. And Toby Payne is the tight end to the right of the offensive line. I could not tell you, folks, I can't explain how much fun it looks like everybody in the stands are having right now, jumping up and down, having a great time. But the official blows the whistle. Football has to be played once again in the fourth quarter. Turner gets the snap, fakes the handoff to Barbie. He's looking down the field. He pumps. He finally gets it off, almost intercepted as it goes through Toby Payne's hand. The ball was tipped initially by Kalen Woods for Middle Tennessee State. Payne almost brings it in on the tip drill, but can't do it. It'll be second and 10.
0: That was a beautiful way to jump the route from Kalen Woods, making his presence known once again in this contest. That could have been a crucial point here for this game. It potentially could have been 6 points for Woods for his third defensive touchdown of the season.
1: Great play by Woods to get his hand in there and deflect that ball before it got to Toby Payne. Barbie in the backfield with Turner once again. Turner Bradshaw goes in motion from the right to the left. Turner has a man at the sticks. It's Owen Sweeney. He breaks up field, gets about 10 yards after the reception, and Marshall will move the sticks for a first down, the second of this drive, and the second of the second half for the Thundering Herd. 16 yards on the play. Zion Turner looks comfortable back there. Turner gets the snap, fakes the pitch out to Barbie. Turner loads up, going down the field, right around the 20-yard line. It's Adrian Norton. Norton is pulling two defenders with him, helping to try to push him is Joshon Barbie. And finally, Norton is brought down. This Thundering Herd team looks inspired. They are refusing to go down when they get first contact. Corey Smith came in after the 15-yard reception, trying to rip that ball out for a fumble. Couldn't do it. Turner in the shotgun once again. Three receivers to his left, one to his right. Another play action. He's looking to Adrian Norton, and the ball goes right through his hands. Great defense on the play as Jackson Lowe was in coverage, staying right there with Adrian Norton. The fans are pleading for a pass interference.
0: A PI call. I don't see it either.
1: I don't think it was. We just got the replay here.
0: It's pretty
1: Lowe's
0: pretty
1: hands
0: good
1: were in
0: coverage.
1: There, but I think that was really good coverage.
0: I'm
1: 13
0: to
1: minutes,
0: agree.
1: 51 seconds left in the fourth quarter. Two receivers to Turner's right, three to his left in empty backfield. Takes a snap, has nobody open. He's going to run. He's got some room. Cuts to his right. Can he get to the end zone? No, but he's brought down inside the five. First down, Thundering Herd, and Zion Turner has given Huntington life, given it a spark here to start this fourth quarter.
0: I mean, you can feel how Zion Turner has jump-started the heart of this Hurd offense in this one. He has orchestrated this drive perfectly so far. That big run for him and potential touchdown attempt for Marshall in this one. What a great showing out here for Zion Turner.
1: Fourth first down of the drive. Corey Smith was able to bring Turner down at the 3-yard line for a 15-yard gain. A player is down for Middle Tennessee State. It's Matthias Malachi Donaldson. That is a $10 name. We hope he's okay. He's walking off under his own power. Kind of has his arm held to his side. Looks, I'm not sure what happens. We'll hope he's okay. Either way, just over 13 minutes and 30 seconds left in the fourth quarter. Marshall down by 6. Has a chance to take the lead as it's first and goal from the 3-yard line right in the middle of the field. Turner with Barbie in the backfield. Marshall in the pistol for the first time today. On the right, all alone is Xavion Turner Bradshaw. All alone on the left is Adrian Norton. Turner Bradshaw in motion, doesn't get it. And Turner runs out to the right, throws across his body. Incomplete to Adrian Norton, who is screaming across the right. Turner under severe pressure, but a flag is down.
0: Waiting for the call.
1: Holding on the defense.
0: Oh, wow.
1: Looks like that one was on... the first down from the 1.5. It was on Reggie Johnson. The defensive end gets a holding call. Marshall gets half the distance of the goal from the 3-yard line. I'll do the quick math there. 1.5 yards. First down for the Thundering Hurd. Marshall has Joshon Barbie in the backfield with Turner. Turner takes it himself, goes to the left, tries to turn up the field, but gets hit hard right at the line of scrimmage. That was a big hit by Justin Bodford. Absolutely met. Lost a yard on the play. Ball moves back to the 2.5-yard line right on the left hash. Fewer than 13 minutes to go in the fourth quarter. Turner in the pistol. Bradshaw takes the ball on the jet sweep. Coming from the right side. Goes to the left. He dives for the pylon. Does not get it. It'll be more than likely within the 1-yard line. Full extension, but Jason Hardy was there to meet him right at the 2-yard line, so Turner Bradshaw couldn't extend for the end zone. There might be 6 inches between the ball and the goal line right here, folks. The Thundering Hurd tries to pound it in. Third down, we'll have two chances at it. Joshon Barbie in the backfield with Zion Turner. It goes to Barbie. No. Turner holds it up. Somebody fumbles. He fumbles. The ball's rolling in the end zone. Can anybody get it? It's jumped on, and it's a touchdown for the Thundering Hurd. Who in the world gets credit for that one? And our initial thought is that Jack Laird, the left tackle, will get the touchdown. I'm not sure who jumped on it, but somebody in a Keller Green jersey did. It is 20-20. Marshall has a chance to take the lead. Oh, my goodness. Zion Turner almost with a mistake of all mistakes, but Marshall gets a break.
0: Thought that was going to go to the back of the end zone at one point for the safety.
16: Or for a touchback.
1: Oh, my goodness. That was insane. 12 minutes and 30 seconds on the clock. And Diaz Nicholas puts the extra point through. So the Thundering Hurd is leading 21-20 against the Middle Tennessee State Blue Raiders. Absolutely ridiculous what happened right there. And Lukenzie Jones, we just got a report from Ethan Patrick that he came out on crutches, so he will not come back in. We're trying to see who picked up the ball on that fumble on the video board.
16: It didn't seem to be Jack Laird.
1: And it wasn't Laird, and they're not going to show us. I think it was Xavion Turner Bradshaw who picked it up, but we'll wait to get confirmation. The fans are thunder clapping. We're going to step aside for a quick break. Don't go anywhere. It's the fourth quarter between Marshall and Middle Tennessee on the Cutting Edge Sports Radio Network.
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1: Welcome back inside the Jones C. Edwards Stadium as Xavion Turner-Bradshaw gets a touchdown from picking up Zion Turner's fumble in the end zone. That is now our second touchdown of the game from a fumble. The first was in the first quarter, as Kalen Woods got a one-yard scoop and score for Middle Tennessee State's first score of the day. And now Marshall gets the lead back 21-20 with 12:06 left in the game off a one-yard fumble recovery for the Thundering Herd by Xavion Turner-Bradshaw. We're going to send it down to the field to Anthony Doria. What do you got for us, Anthony? And we are having some technical difficulties, so sorry, Anthony, for that one. A little bit too much static up here. We apologize to those listening at home. And that is the second touchdown of the day for Xavion Turner-Bradshaw. Two very different touchdowns, one being a 69-yard touchdown reception with about 55 yards after the catch, and that one just diving on the ball in the end zone. A ball that very easily could have bounced out of the back of the end zone and been a touchdown. Santana Fleming back to return for the Middle Tennessee State Blue Raiders. Krebs to kick it off. He puts his left boot into it. Bounces right around the H in Marshall. And so Middle Tennessee State will take over at the 25-yard line. 12:06 on the clock in the fourth quarter. 21-20, Marshall leads. Middle Tennessee State trying to get the ball back.
0: Middle Tennessee State got to have some offensive pressure here. I would say stick with that run game of Antonio Martin Jr. as well as Terrence Brown. These two are the ones who punch for this team. But when it gets down to the lower parts of this quarter, got to be honest, we'll have to see if he can win this one with his arm. And he can do that as well. 20-26 last week against Murray State.
1: Gagliano with the handoff to Martin. Martin's met at the line of scrimmage, tries to spin out of it, can't do it, brought down by a herd of herd players. I'm funny.
0: Could have said a herd of bison.
1: Gain of two on, but we're not the bison. Marshall's not the bison. Gain of two on the play. It'll be second and 8. Martin remains in the backfield as Gagliano's in the pistol. Three receivers to his right, one to his left. Ball's in the right hash. Play action fake as Gagliano spins around, throws out to his left down the field. Marcus Allen tries to haul it in, but the ball's hit out of his hands by Eddie Pleasant III. Credit Pleasant III with a pass breakup, and now it'll be 3rd and 8. For the visiting Blue Raiders.
0: Fantastic defense from Pleasant III. They're smacking that one out of there, opening a potential first down for Middle Tennessee State. Gagliano now has some pressure here with this third down coming up.
1: Cannon Lewis is trying to fire up this Marshall crowd. A.J. Jones split out wide to the right. He's all alone. Wasson is now going to join him as he motions from the left to the right. Gagliano with Martin in the backfield. Gagliano, high snap, throws all the way down the middle of the field, overthrew his man Cam Lacy by about 10 yards. Just no chance Lacy could haul that one in. Absolute rocket. And you know what they say about rockets? They just fly straight up into the air. That one was straight up
0: that
1: over
0: everybody.
1: That one
0: was straight up over everybody. I feel like that was just 10 yards back. That was hitting Lacy in stride and potentially could have been more big yardage after the catch.
1: Great job by the Marshall defense to force a 3-and-out. 11 minutes, 20 seconds to go in this one. Now Marshall can try to kill some time. Adrian Norton back to return. Ashton Logan's punt. And Logan with a beautiful punt. Adrian Norton's got to run back about 10 yards to get it. Catches it about the 17 on the left side. Breaks back toward the right. Then toward the middle of the field is brought down past Marshall's 30-yard line. Kendall Anderson Sr. with a huge block for the Thundering Herd. A 56-yard bomb from Ashton Logan. And Marshall's going to take over on its own 32-yard line with just over 11 minutes to go in this fourth quarter. And the Herd has a one-point lead. This is a game that Marshall last year won 42-28. A lot more defense this year. But who knows? Maybe the offenses will start shining here when we come back from a break on the Cutting Edge Sports Radio Network.
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1: The Marshall Thundering Herd hoping to make its family tradition winning in 2026 as Marshall leads 21-20 over the visiting Middle Tennessee State Blue Raiders. Marshall takes over from its own 32-yard line, and this little tradition of its own that the Thundering Herd is tried to start last year, where it plays family tradition as Marshall tries to win its home opener. Connor, what happened on that last drive for Middle Tennessee?
0: I mean, that last drive for the Blue Raiders only was 59 seconds, just under a minute, for 2 yards. Had Lacey for big yardage, but was overthrown by 10 yards by the Blue Raider quarterback. And that was just a big miss for Middle Tennessee State, as that potential could have been for big yards. And if, with Lacey's speed, could have went for a touchdown or just flipped the field completely, Shane.
1: Absolutely. Just such a fun game so far in through the first three quarters and through the start of this fourth. Zion Turner comes back in for the Thundering Herd, the third quarterback of the day. Del Rio Wilson got hurt in the second quarter. Khalil Wilkins had his struggles through the end of the second and the third. And now Zion Turner seems to have given the Thundering Herd a spark. Fake handoff to Joshon Barbie. Turner drops back, goes to the far side of the field, finds Culliver right in front of the sticks, gets his knee down to stay in bounds. Culliver lost his defender, Ricky Lee, for the gain of 8, second and 2.
0: Yeah, Marshall not trying to eat clock here.
1: Zion Turner with the handoff to Joshon Barbie goes right up the gut, falls forward, might have gotten one. He did not get the first down. It'll be third and short. Stopped by Corey Smith, who plugged up the middle. Marshall trying not to give the ball right back to Middle Tennessee State after the Blue Raiders only wasted a minute of clock. Ball's on the left hash, hand off to Joshon Barbie, and he gets it easily. One runs right through the heart of the Middle Tennessee State defense, gains 3. That'll be a first down, a fresh set of downs for the Thundering Herd.
0: Now Marshall potentially trying to drain some clock here and have a great productive drive and end it potential with a score. Get a field goal, get a touchdown. Touchdown is what the name of the game is here. Zion Turner, after Zion Turner really kind of pumps some life back into this Herd offense after Wilkins couldn't get it done.
1: 10th first down for the Thundering Herd in the fourth quarter. Absolutely insane. Zion Turner with the fake handoff goes far to the right side of the field. He has Sweeney. Did he get his foot inbound? Yes, he did. He dragged his right toe as his left foot landed out of bounds. And Sweeney, the transfer from VMI, gets a big first down at the 39-yard line of Middle Tennessee State. Marshall subbed late, so it's got to wait for Middle Tennessee State to sub, and it's sending its two defensive linemen out nice and slow. Don't know why. It's wasting time, which Middle Tennessee State needs. 9 minutes left in the fourth quarter. Marshall leads by one. Hand off to Joshon Barbie, and he fumbles. Who's got it? Joshon Barbie tried to fall on his own fumble. I don't think he did. And Middle Tennessee doesn't seem too happy. It will be second down. And Marshall's a third string offensive lineman fell on it. Loss of one on the play. It'll be second and 11.
0: It was Andrew Dudley. He fell on that one. That was scary for Marshall. Completely dodged a bullet. That would have put the momentum right back in Middle Tennessee's favor.
1: Dudley, the third string center. And Zion Turner looks to the left side of the field, has some pressure, and he's going to run out to the right. Gets out of danger and goes out of bounds. It'll be second and short. He avoided Kalen Woods, who got into the backfield. There are flags down. Gain of eight. We'll see if it stands. No, it does not. Hold on, Dudley, who just pounced on that fumble. You know what? I'll take a lineman that can pounce on a fumble and then get a hold next play. I think it evens out.
0: It does even it out. Make sure the team's a little more fair for the Blue Raiders. But that is still that can be a drive killer here for Marshall.
1: That puts the ball back to midfield. It'll be second and 21 for the Thundering Herd. 8 minutes left to go in the fourth quarter. Marshall up 21-20. Wants to try to find the dagger and go up a full touchdown. Three receivers to his left, two to his right. Under 8 minutes to go. Turner in an empty backfield, talking to his receivers on the left side. 5 seconds on the play clock, gets the snap off, rolls out to his right, has a bunch of pressure in his face, and he throws it out of bounds. Caught on the sideline by Dayton Smith. Good for him, who's sitting on the bench taking a break.
0: And the pressure from Middle Tennessee State, it was Zion Simpson-Smith in the face of Zion Turner. Some Zion-to-Zion action here, and he managed to throw it out of bounds. Marshall has another chance.
1: Third and 21. Can Marshall at least get itself into field goal range? Empty set. Three receivers to his left, two to his right. Toby Payne, a man to look out for, is the nearest receiver to his left. He's been a little quiet today. He's one of these Marshall quarterbacks' favorite players. Takes the snap, has to drop back, get away from pressure, and throws it away once again. Back-to-back tosses pretty much into the Marshall stands. And now Marshall's going to have to punt the ball away from midfield. 7 minutes and 30 seconds left in the fourth quarter. We'll see if Marshall's Cooper Heimbach can get a nice directional punt going and really pin the Blue Raiders. Cameron Lacey is back to return for Middle Tennessee State. Good snap. He's going to go with a spiral. A little surprise there, and it's going to bounce right at the goal line and roll in. I'm a little surprised didn't go with the Aussie rules style end-over-end punt there, but what do I know? Middle Tennessee State will take over at the 20. We'll step aside for a quick break. 7 minutes, 20 seconds to go in this one. March leads 21-20 over the visiting Blue Raiders on the Cutting Edge Sports Radio Network.
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6: 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That's caught! That ball just carried out of there. It took a road outside Columbus.
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1: The Marshall Thundering Herd leads Middle Tennessee State 21-20 with 7 minutes and 20 seconds left on the clock. Cooper Heimbach's punt goes a gross 50 yards, ends up netting 30 because he put it into the end zone, so Middle Tennessee will take over on the right hash of the 20-yard line. Connor, what do you got?
0: Oh yeah, after that drive, Marshall needs to drain some clock. Only drained 3 minutes and 47 seconds. And as you just mentioned, did have a punt of 50 yards, but went out of the back of the end zone for a net of 30. And MTSU, actually, right now in this drive, field position here to start this drive, is the worst it has had in the second half by 5 yards. So MTSU is going to have to work for it on this one, try and take the lead here against Marshall.
1: Middle Tennessee State right now, field goal range is near the Marshall 40-yard line. We know that Bourgeois can hit at least a 55-yarder. He hit a 52 and he missed a 50 off the upright earlier today. So he's got the leg, but the offense has to give him a chance. From the right hash, Gagliano has Martin with him. 3 receivers to his right on the short side, as well as a tight end on the right side. Hand off to Martin. He goes to the left side. Ends up getting wrapped up by Cannon Lewis for a short gain. Gain of 4 on the play. It'll be 2nd down and 6. 7 minutes to go in the second game of the season for both of these teams. Marshall looking for its first win. Middle Tennessee looking to get up to 2-0. Gagliano takes a stab, looks right, looks left. He's going to the left sideline to Cameron Lacy, and it's knocked out of his hands. Great defense by Eddie Pleasant III to knock it out of his hands and make it 3rd and 6. Eddie Pleasant III is living life on a high note right now. You can tell he's talking to himself. PBU's in back-to-back drives for the Herd from Pleasant III. Gagliano with a couple of running backs by him, one of them being Terrence Brown, the other being DJ Taylor. One receiver to his right, one receiver to his left. Brown goes in motion, fakes the pass to him, gives it to DJ Taylor to the right. He's got a first down. Cannon Lewis wrapped around his legs, but Taylor was still able to drag him for a couple yards.
0: That was a fantastic wrap up by Lewis. That could have been dangerous yardage if Lewis was not there to make the tackle. That was a beautiful offensive play assignment, but great play from Lewis to negate more damage.
1: 11 yards on the play, 6 minutes and 15 seconds to go in the fourth quarter. The clock is rolling, something Marshall loves. Gagliano under center. DJ Taylor behind him gives a signal to his receiver on the right side. The snap, drops back to pass. Looks like it was supposed to be a run and a broken play, and that is a sack. The first of the game for either team. Credited to the big man, Nate Long. A loss of 7 on the play, as that was a broken play. Gagliano looked to hand it off to Taylor for a halfback draw, and no one was there as Taylor went out to run a route. Oh, no. What a huge miscommunication, and that's a big moment here in this one, as now it's 2nd and 17. The true freshman with a big sack behind the chains is Gagliano and his offense, with Martin to his left, 2 receivers to his right, a receiver to the left. Ball's in the middle of the field, takes the snap, quick pass right in the middle of the field around the 35-yard line is Tavion Galloway. They get back what they lost. It'll be 3rd and 10. Galloway with his first catch of the evening.
0: That was a great route by Galloway. A quick curl to get the yardage back to set up third down here for Middle Tennessee State. Basically right back where it was before the sack on the quarterback.
1: Fewer than 5 minutes to go. It is 21-20. Marshall leads. A big third down here because Middle Tennessee only has one timeout left in this ballgame. Gagliano, three receivers to his right, one to his left. Gibson in the backfield with him. Takes the snap, steps back, goes out to his left, has some time, tries to throw it across his body to the middle of the field. Picked off! It's picked off and going the other way! He's heading down the right sideline. He's got nobody in front of him. He breaks a tackle. And it's Zod Jackson, the redshirt freshman hometown kid from Huntington, West Virginia. A 58-yard return on the interception. And that is a momentum swing if I've ever seen one. 4 minutes and 23 seconds to go. And Marshall gets the ball inside its own 5-yard line.
0: First interception of the year for the Herd defense. And Jackson gets in front of the route.

0: offensively ever since Del Rio Wilson got injured in the second quarter. Can he continue that spark, turn it into a flame, and find the end zone? What a play by the redshirt freshman Zah Jackson. Oh, my goodness. What a momentum swing. Gagliano, I see what he saw. He had his intended receiver, Cam Lacy. Looked like he was open in the middle of the field, right on the left side of the Marshall M at the 45, but Zah Jackson did a great job jumping that route in order to get it. And it looks like there was a penalty on the play. It'll be on the defense, holding on the defense. So that'll turn it. It was holding on the return on the defense, so it'll give it half the distance of the goal. Put the ball on the two. Zion Turner and TJ Lester in the backfield. A couple of tight ends helping out the offensive line. Gives it to Lester. And up in the middle of the line is a touchdown to TJ Lester, the sophomore. Just 6 yards last game. He gets 2 yards on that one, but it's followed with a touchdown. 27-20. The Thundering Herd leads with 4:18 to go, and Marshall is going to elect to take the extra point.
1: And that's just textbook football for TJ Lester on that one, right up the middle with nothing but ease to get his first touchdown of the season after going just 2 of 6 a week ago against the Penn State Nittany Lions. And Marshall has all the momentum in the world.
0: Great push forward by the Marshall offensive lineman. Lester barely even touch as he breaks the goal line. Diaz Nicholas puts the extra point through. Marshall leads 28-20 with just over 4 minutes to go in the fourth quarter. Middle Tennessee, good news for the Blue Raiders. You are still only down one possession. However, you can't keep shooting yourself in the foot with penalties and putting yourself behind the sticks like what happened last possession.
1: Yeah, that'd be the first interception of the season for Gallagher. That is just an absolute crazy play by Jackson for the Thundering Herd, getting close to the end zone, but TJ Lester punches it in for the Thundering Herd to get the 8-point lead now. Now Middle Tennessee has some ground to cover, but as you mentioned, only down by 8 points, can go for two, try and tie this one up. But Marshall's defense is so hyped up in this one as everyone's jumping around, getting hyped for this kickoff.
0: The Thundering Herd faithful just got done doing 28 thunderclaps. We are up to 76 thunderclaps total on the day for Marshall fans here in Huntington. A beautiful night and a great football game. Krebs puts the ball halfway into the end zone, right on the first L in Marshall. Cam Lacy will watch it go over his head, and the Blue Raiders will take possession at the 25-yard line. Oh, my goodness. What a fun one, Connor.
1: What a fun one indeed. That Huntington is absolutely popping right now. Fans on their feet. The student section on its feet. This Marshall defensive possession here is going to be fantastic and makes up for the fumble that happened in the first quarter of this contest.
0: However, if there is a quarterback that can lead this comeback, it is Roman Gagliano. They love this kid in Murfreesboro. He's a stud. He's proved it. Can he get it going tonight finally? He rolls out to his right, looking to the right side of the field. Has a man for about a 7-yard completion. Breaks up the field past the sticks and is brought down. Marcus Allen gets some yards after the catch for a quick first down.
1: Middle Tennessee playing quick here, trying to get this ball moving and potentially get in the end zone here. But the Herd defense cannot play away from this offensive presence of Middle Tennessee. Watch the run game and watch Marcus Allen. He's been catching a couple balls in the last couple drives, moving the sticks.
0: Ball on the Blue Raider 39-yard line. 3 minutes and 40 seconds to go. Gagliano under pressure has to step up through the pocket and gets another first down, this time to A.J. Jones. A little bit of a broken play. Marshall's coverage got off of A.J. Jones, so he gets the ball into Thundering Herd territory. 13 yards on the play. Another fresh set of downs. Back-to-back first downs for Middle Tennessee. The Blue Raiders continue going quick. Hand off to Martin. He goes to the left, gains about 2. It'll be 2nd and 8.

0: Kevin Lewis on the tackle. Middle Tennessee slows things down a bit as we have fewer than 3 minutes to go in the contest. Gagliano in the shotgun. Two receivers to his left, a tight end, and a receiver to his right. On the far side of the field, Allen is the lone receiver. And a timeout is called by the Thundering Herd. It's first of the second half. Remember, folks, Middle Tennessee only has one more timeout in this ball game. Something that might come back to bite it as we near the final whistle in this one.
1: Yeah, Middle Tennessee trying to play to its strengths here, but Marshall's defense, Cannon Lewis, but all over the field for the Thundering Herd in this contest. Middle Tennessee looks kind of lost out there right now, but it seems that they keep moving the ball. It's what you want to see. Middle Tennessee is not giving up just yet against the Thundering Herd. Potential comeback drive cooking up for Middle Tennessee.
0: Cannon Lewis, 13 tackles on the game. Clark Glover with 9. Hinton coming in third with 6. The We Are Marshall chants rolling out through Jones C. Edwards Stadium. 14 unanswered points by the Marshall Thundering Herd to take the lead. It was 20-14 as Cameron Lacey receives the pass on the right side below the sticks, but ends up breaking a couple tackles and getting out by that right sideline to gain about 10 more yards after the catch. Cannon Lewis and JaVay Gilmore on the tackle. Marshall has an injured player. That's Tarente Hinton. He'll come off the field. Gain of 13 on the play. Another first down for Middle Tennessee State with 2 minutes and 22 seconds on the clock. That is the 18th first down of the game for Middle Tennessee, 13 of which coming in the second half. The Middle Tennessee offense has really tuned up here in the second half, but at the same time, that interception, almost pick six by Gagliano just a few minutes ago, was crucial. Gagliano looks to the middle of the field, and the ball is batted down. And Nate Long is just, who had the sack earlier, the true freshman, he gets the deflection now. 2:08 to go. The clock is stopped with 4 minutes. Or in the fourth quarter. Not the worst thing in the world if you are Middle Tennessee State, because you have the 2 minute timeout as well as 1 timeout left. Didn't want to have to burn one of those right there on a short play. Cameron Lacey goes in motion. He gets the pass off to Martin behind the line, and he drops it. Tip drill, almost tipped it right into the hands of Clark Glover. That'll stop the clock once again, this time with 2 minutes and 2 seconds left. However, now it's 3rd and 10, so are you really playing the clock game when you need to get a first down, especially when you need to get in the end zone?
1: In this moment, absolutely not. You got to throw it to your big guy, and currently A.J. Jones is 6'4", 211. He's on the far right side for Middle Tennessee State. You might want to look out for him, maybe double him in the coverage, send a safety back there to help out the corner.
0: Gagliano in the backfield with Taylor. Cameron Lacey in the backfield as well to his right. Puts Lacey out to the right side. Looks toward Lacey. Can't find him. Now scanning the field. Trying to find somebody. Under pressure. Running around. Runs forward. Runs backwards. Tries to find Taylor on the left side. Throws it over his head on the check down. And now it's going to be 4th and 10 from the Thundering Herd 33. And it'll be the 2 minute timeout as there is 1 minute and 54 seconds left. Do not go anywhere. We're in store for a great finish on the Cutting Edge Sports Radio Network.
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4: Little did Timmy know that would be remembered as the worst day of his life. After not brushing his teeth, he walked outside, and a car drove through a puddle, splashing Timmy, getting him soaking wet.
3: Oh, no!
4: After walking to school drenched, Timmy got the news that he was failing all his classes, and then was kicked off the rugby team.
3: Oh, man!
4: On his way home after school, a gust of wind blew Timmy's hat into the street, and when he went to get it, he was struck by a vehicle.
3: No!
4: Now sporting a full body cast, Timmy's girlfriend Jill dumped him.
3: Oh, man!
4: Because it's not cool to go to prom with a mummy.
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0: Oh, yeah. Welcome back inside Jones C. Edwards Stadium. 28-20, Marshall leads Middle Tennessee State with a 4th and 10 from the Thundering Herd 33-yard line. Ethan Patrick has something for us down on the sidelines. Ethan, what do you got?
8: Marshall's shot line is like no other. After that touchdown from after the interception from Zaw Jackson, this Marshall sideline went absolutely berserk, and it has not slowed down. 28-20, Marshall's nearing the end of this. Middle Tennessee's trying to get back. It's getting crazy down here, Shane. Back to you.
0: Thanks, Ethan. I could imagine the atmosphere that you are in down there, Ethan, as Middle Tennessee State, a huge play here, especially since the Blue Raiders only have one timeout, so if it doesn't get a first down here, the game is all but over, as Marshall can pretty much take three knees, if my math is correct.
1: The game is now on Gagliano's shoulders. As I mentioned, might look for the big 6'4 A.J. Jones on this one.
0: Gagliano, two receivers to his right, two receivers to his left, takes a snap, drops back, looks for anybody, looks over the middle of the field, and he has A.J. Jones with a beautiful catch, threaded the needle between two defenders. Pleasant the third brings him down, but it will be a first down, a 15-yard gain, and Middle Tennessee State keeps its hopes alive to try and go 2-0 to start this young season.
1: And Gagliano finds the man I said he should look for in this one, A.J. Jones. Find him over the slant, over the middle of the field in the red zone now for Middle Tennessee State. Let's see what Gagliano can do here.
0: Gagliano, empty set. Two receivers to his right, three to his left. Looks to the left, looks right. Has a man for about a 5-yard gain and is met immediately. It's Cam Lacy. Gain of three on the play. I'm getting so hyped up. I'm multiplying my numbers. Three becomes five.
1: Showing off the math major here.
0: Showing off the math major. Yeah, I know. I saw you mouth that. Don't worry. It's okay. 10th play of the drive for Middle Tennessee. Gagliano gets the snap. Pump fakes to his right. Under pressure. Running away. Kenny can take it down. Gets hit in the foot. Stays up. Goes to the end zone. And it's caught. Absolutely mossed. A.J. Jones goes up and above Charles MacArthur's and picks it off of his head. Oh, my goodness. What a play by A.J. Jones. Holy cow. Middle Tennessee State goes in to the end zone when all hope looks lost. 50 seconds to go, and now Middle Tennessee State has to get the two-point conversion or else it will have to rely on an onside kick. Oh, my goodness.
1: That is why you target the 6'4", 211-pound red shirt senior A.J. Jones, mossing a Marshall Thundering Herd defender. He had two big plays, the slant over the middle, and now the touchdown. Gagliano, beautiful ball, and Jones just picked it off the head of a Herd defender. And my goodness, Shane, that is a momentum crusher and potential game killer for Marshall if Middle Tennessee can get a two-point conversion here.
0: Charles MacArthur's played good defense, but went up for the ball, and A.J. Jones says, you know what, I can go higher than you, picks it out of the air. Gagliano, three receivers in a bunch formation to his right, one to his left. They elect to shade the ball a little bit toward the left side of the three-yard line. Fakes the handoff, a quick slant route, throws it way over Wasson's head, way over his head, never a chance. Roman Gagliano just stares. at his throw for about 10 seconds after he let it go. Must be thinking, how in the world did that sail so high on me? Oh my goodness, and now the Blue Raiders are going to need to convert an onside kick.
1: Had Wasson right there over his head. That is a confidence killer. Oh my goodness.
0: It would have been hard for Wasson to get in the
1: agreed.
0: End zone. He would have had to go through some contact, but the completion was definitely there. Just Gagliano throwing it a little too high.
1: Gagliano going to beat himself up about that one going into next week, but also this game. After the onside kick goes to no avail here for Middle Tennessee, Gagliano is going to be wishing to get that one back. Had Wasson wide open on the Marshall H.
0: Gagliano, who was 77% last week, just 53% tonight, 25 of 47. Oh my goodness, an interception that's going to come back to haunt him later. And then that play had Wasson on a quick slant route in between some coverage, but just put it over his head. The pass completion was definitely there. It would have been hard for Wasson to still get in the end zone. I think he would have.
1: He would have. I believe he would have, as you mentioned, right over the head. He threw like a missile over the head of Wasson.
0: And Dominic Bourgeois in for the onside kick. Goes to his left. Did he get it at 10 yards? No! Bounced that about the 39 and goes backwards out of bounds. That ball was never going 10 yards. And on the sideline, Braden Hall was doing the take the L dance from Fortnite after that ball went out of bounds. You love what you see from college kids who are athletes. Oh my goodness, what a miscue there from Dominic Bourgeois. That ball was just never going 10 yards. It never went 5.
1: Maybe bounced 3 yards and bounced the opposite direction out of bounds for the penalty. And now Middle Tennessee does have a timeout, but that timeout's going to go. Marshall is going to kneel this one out, Shane.
0: Absolutely. You just hate to see that from a kicker perspective. You don't even give your guys a chance. And now Zion Turner, who will be able to hang his hat well on this game, coming in after Wilkins had a rough go of things after Del Rio Wilson got injured. And Zion Turner is going to step up in victory formation for the Thundering Herd. Snap is good, and the knee is good. And Middle Tennessee State elects to take a timeout. You've got to be kidding me, Derek Mason. I mean, I guess you can't take him home to Murfreesboro.
1: You can't take him with you.
0: But I don't know. I want to at least try to hit the dining halls before they close at midnight. We'll see if I can. 47 ticks left in this one. Marshall looking like it's going to go home with a 28-26. Stay home with a 28-26 victory over Middle Tennessee State. Victory formation once again. Good snap. And Turner with a safe kneel down. Marshall will have to do it one more time before the Thundering Herd can soak in its first victory of 2026. I'm always intrigued to see, you know, if I was a defensive back in athletic, I'd try to jump over the offensive line. Probably start a fight, but why not?
1: I think you would start a fight.
0: A good snap, a good kneel, and the last 15 seconds will tick off the clock as both teams are going to meet at midfield and shake hands. A great contest between these two. Marshall last year winning 42-28, and the Thundering Herd beating the Blue Raiders back-to-back years 28-26. What a fun one, Connor.
1: This was a fun one indeed. Middle Tennessee State battled to the end of this contest. But it's a miscue there right over the head of Wasson. He's wide open on the Marshall H or between the A as well. And Gagliano, he's going to be thinking about that one on the ride home. He was wide open there on that two-point conversion after a beautiful throw to A.J. Jones.
0: The Joan gets to play some Kelly Green fireworks to celebrate Marshall's first win of the 2026 campaign. The Thundering Herd 1-1, and Middle Tennessee State now 1-1. Once again, your final score in this one. The Thundering Herd defeats the visiting Blue Raiders 28-26 in a nail biter here in Huntington, West Virginia. Don't go anywhere. We'll have the postgame show on the Cutting Edge Sports Radio Network.
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12: Dean takes the low snap, avoids the rush, will fire it downfield. He's got wide open Xavier Gaines at the 15-yard line. Gaines is going to take it into the end zone for a touchdown, Thundering Herd!
10: Wow, that was awesome. How about an earful of Soaring Soccer?
13: Over the goal kicker's head, it will be a goal. 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
15: 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Down in the kill and a match for the Thundering Herd, 25-21.
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16: 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Look up and say goodbye. Allie Harrell with a solo home run.
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0: Welcome back inside the Cam Henderson. Sorry, Cam Henderson Center. Wow. I am so elated right now with how much of a fun game that was. We're in Joan C. Edwards Stadium, by the way, as the Marshall Thundering Herd defeated the Middle Tennessee State Blue Raiders 28-26. The Middle Tennessee was up 20-14 at one point. Marshall scores 14 unanswered to go up 28-20. Middle Tennessee gets a touchdown in the dying seconds, but then cannot convert the two-point conversion. I'm going to give you some stats here from an individual perspective, and then Connor's going to take us through a scoring summary. But first, Roman Gagliano, who is a good quarterback. Nobody doubt that. This man has proven time and time again in a Blue Raider jersey that he is a great quarterback. Goes 25 of 47, 53% completion percentage, 243 yards, two touchdowns, and a big interception. Looked as though he had Cam Lacy open in the middle of the field right at the Marshall 45. Za Jackson, the redshirt freshman, hometown kid from Huntington, West Virginia, gets to play the hero as he jumps the route beautifully and carries it all the way down into the 4-yard line. Penalty moves it to the 2, and Marshall scores on a T.J. Lester touchdown the next play. Middle Tennessee's Cam Lacy had a good day, 9 receptions for 72 yards. A.J. Jones had 6 receptions for 61 yards. Lacy and Jones both had touchdowns. Jones's touchdown was an absolute moss of Marshall's Charles McEtherin's. And then from a rushing perspective, Gagliano actually led Middle Tennessee, 8 attempts, 58 yards. Martin Jr. had 9 for 32 yards. From a Marshall standpoint, 3 quarterbacks in this one. Del'Real Wilson played the majority of the first two quarters, went 7 of 8 for 92 yards and a touchdown, 88% completion percentage, which playing so well, tried to hurdle a defender at the line of scrimmage. Such a risky play. You have to wonder if the coaches are going to talk to him and say, hey, that's just not worth it, because he ends up getting hurt on that play, does not come back into the game. Khalil Wilkins comes in as QB2, who was originally QB3, and last week he came in as the third quarterback. He goes 3 of 6 for 23 yards. Really just cannot get anything going for the Thundering Herd offense. Zion Turner comes in next, gives Marshall the spark it needs, goes 5 of 9 for 66 yards. However, Zion Turner had 15 yards on just 3 rushes and overall just looked more in control from an offensive perspective. Joshon Barbie and Del'Real Wilson tied as the leading rushers for the Thundering Herd with 43 yards apiece. Del'Real Wilson on 10 attempts, Barbie on 11. That's insane, with Del'Real Wilson only playing a quarter and three-fourths, pretty much.
17: Quarter absolutely, and some change.
0: Absolutely. Just such a great game from the Thundering Herd. Not overall, not in its entirety, but coming down to the wire, Marshall made big plays when it had to. From a defensive perspective, Cannon Lewis, the linebacker, had 14 tackles, led both teams. Clark Glover had 9 in second place for the Thundering Herd. Hinton had 6. And then for Middle Tennessee, Smith had 13 tackles. Simpson Smith had 8. And Woods, who was just everywhere tonight with the touchdown on the scoop and score, had 6 tackles. What a great game between these two teams. Connor, we've gone over the individual stats. What happened scoring-wise in order to get us to this final?
1: So in the first quarter at the 10-minute and 36 mark, Xavion Turner-Bradshaw received a 69-yard pass, mainly got all that yards after the catch and run. And that was, he received that from Carlos Del Rio Wilson, and then Nicholas ended up kicking the PAT to make it 7-0 Marshall. That drive was 4 plays for 86 yards, and Marshall had the ball for 2 minutes and 31 seconds. And for Middle Tennessee, at the 9-minute, 8-second mark of the first quarter, Woods had a 1-yard fumble return. Dominic Bourgeois had the extra point to make it 7-7 for Middle Tennessee. And then at the 14:54 second mark in the second quarter, Dominic Bourgeois had a 52-yard field goal after Middle Tennessee had the ball for 10 plays and 52 yards and took off 7 minutes and 2 seconds on the clock to make it a 10-7 lead for the Blue Raiders. At the 8-minute and 31 second mark in the second quarter, Marshall quarterback Carlos Del Rio Wilson had a 4-yard touchdown run. That drive went 11 plays for 75 yards. Marshall had the ball for 6 minutes and 23 seconds. And that was a drive where Del Rio Wilson, before he got injured after hurdling a man, and I believe ended up getting a concussion in this one, he was really finding his groove, getting comfortable in the pocket, and running around and making some great throws, and he capped the drive off with the touchdown run to make it 14-10 for Marshall. And the 3-minute and 50-second mark in the second quarter, Dominic Bourgeois once again hits another field goal, this one for 35 yards to make it 14-13. Marshall still had the lead for 10 plays, 58 yards, and Middle Tennessee had the ball for 4 minutes and 41 seconds. At the 5-minute and 36-second mark in the third quarter, Cameron Lacey received an 11-yard pass from Roman Gagliano for a touchdown, and Dominic Bourgeois hit the extra point to make it 20-14, and Middle Tennessee had the ball for 9 plays, 60 yards, had it for 3 minutes and 38 seconds. At the 12:06 mark in the fourth and final quarter, Marshall receiver Xavion Turner-Bradshaw recovered a Zion Turner fumble in the end zone after Turner tried to make it stumble his way into the end zone, ended up losing at the 1-yard line, but thankfully for the Herd, Turner-Bradshaw was there to recover that and make it 21-20 for Marshall. That drive went 10 plays for 68 yards. Marshall had the ball for 3 minutes and 25 seconds before the touchdown. 4-minute 18 mark for Marshall, TJ Lester had a 2-yard touchdown run after the interception from Zy Jackson. Marshall had the ball for 1 play, 2 yards, and a 5-second scoring drive to make it 28-20. And in the 50-second mark in the fourth quarter, MTSU quarterback Roman Gagliano found 6'4" A.J. Jones for a 15-yard touchdown reception, and Middle Tennessee went for 2. Wasson was right there, but Gagliano overthrew him by a mile to end this one. And then that final drive, it had the ball for 10 plays, 75 yards, and a 3-minute, 28-second possession to end this one 28-26 for the Herd.
0: What a game. What a game, Connor. I mean, just so much fun being here. My first play-by-play, our first time together on a football game. Just such a great time. And Marshall gets the win in what was a really good football game. Middle Tennessee State making it interesting at the end, but I think Roman Gagliano is really going to beat himself up tonight.
1: Completely
0: just
1: agree.
0: A couple of miscues. The interception, which I don't really blame him for, because it looked like Lacey was open, but throwing it from the left sideline to the middle of the field about 25 yards down the field, that's always going to be dangerous. And just overall, that last play for Middle Tennessee's offense, the two-point conversion, it looked like Wasson was open.
1: I agree. I think he was between the H and the A on the Marshall logo, and Gagliano just threw it right over his head. And that one, he threw it way too quick, like a rocket out of the hand from the football. That went right over Wasson's head, and that could have tied this one up 28-28. We'd be seeing overtime.
0: Absolutely. Just such a bad break, honestly, for the Blue Raiders. It was just a little bit more. It was three guys bunched close together on the right side, and Wasson was the guy to the far right of the bunch on the right side of the field to Gagliano's right. How many times can I say right in the same sentence? I mean, I think I just broke a record. Gagliano went from that far right side and cut left. Hey, we're going the other way. Cut left on a quick slant route and used the other two receivers that were by him as blockers. He would have gotten the ball at about the 2-yard line, would have had to go through some contact, but it really seemed like he would have made his way into the end zone. It was a good play call. I mean, put it that way.
1: Great play call. I think it was a fantastic play call from Middle Tennessee. Yeah. Jess Gagliano couldn't get it right.
0: Yeah, unfortunately, just the ball sailed high on him, and this is going to be a good learning game for both teams. It's a great situation when you can have two teams that are, you know, playing in these close, high-energy, just serious games like this before you go into conference play because it prepares you that much better. I think Middle Tennessee is going to learn a lot and realize, hey, we probably should have won this game. Just Gagliano's got to make those couple least mistakes. And Marshall, you know, you're up 7-0. You let a bad snap end up making it 7-7. It goes to 14-13, and Middle Tennessee's offense had only gotten 2 field goals. So
1: yeah,
0: Marshall was shooting itself in the foot in the first half. Marshall barely moved the ball in the second half, or in the third quarter, only got 1 first down. And then Middle Tennessee State, who had everything in its hands, just dropped it. Dropped it with an interception, dropped it with a late play. But credit Zion Turner for rising Marshall from the dust, being able to give the Thundering Herd the spark it needed. But, Connor, who do you think tonight should take this as a more positive game going into its conference season?
1: I would say Middle Tennessee.
0: I agree.
1: I completely agree. Middle Tennessee.
0: Well, obviously, you said it.
1: Middle Tennessee played hard, played to full heart. That's what this team showed. It's just the last little miscue there from Gagliano. That was it. He's going to be tough to sleep at night after
0: For sure.
1: But still, he's a great quarterback. As we mentioned, redshirt sophomore this season, played well in this game besides the interception, but Jackson has jumped the route and he almost sent that one on the house call, but that was still a great show out for him, and I think he's going to have a great turnaround next week and watch some film and show how good he can play at his true strengths.
0: For sure, and again, the big thing with me is where were we at before this game? Well, the Thundering Herd was picked 3rd to come in the Sun Belt Conference West Division. Middle Tennessee State was picked in the media to come 9th in the 10-team Conference USA. A lot of people would say the Sun Belt Conference is a higher conference than Conference USA, hence why Marshall left CUSA and came to the Sun Belt. So when you look at this game, it's almost like, ooh, Marshall, you probably should have won that by a little bit more rather than making it a nail biter. However, you also have to take into account, though, Marshall didn't have what a lot of people would consider a star quarterback for over 2 quarters of the game. And if you take out that 3rd quarter where, you know, I'm not trying to bash the guy, but Khalil Wilkins really just couldn't get anything going for the Thundering Herd, this might have been a different score. So there's positives, there's negatives on both sides of the ball, and I really do agree with you in the fact that I think Middle Tennessee is going to take this game as much more of a positive. So we are going to step aside for a quick break. The next voice you hear will be Ben Stottlemyre, new rookie this year in the FM88 sports staff, with our post-game scoreboard update. Don't go anywhere. This is Marshall Football Post Game Show on the Cutting Edge Sports Radio Network.
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2: Hello, everybody. I am Benjamin Stottlemyre from Third Avenue Studios. We have a game update, or scoreboard update for you guys. In the Sun Belt, we have Louisiana Tech takes on LSU. The game is going 38-14 LSU's way. Next, we have Fordham versus Coastal Carolina. Coastal Carolina is leading the game 45-7. Southern Miss is taking on Auburn. It is currently halftime with Auburn leading 27-8. We got Georgia Southern and Clemson. Clemson is leading 10-0 in the second quarter. Old Dominion and Virginia Tech had a matchup early this evening, with Virginia Tech scoring 44 to Old Dominion's 21. Appalachian State had a game against Eastern Carolina. 27-24 was the final score, going to Appalachian State. Wagner and James Madison had a game where James Madison had an incredible scoring with 87 points to Wagner's only 3. Then we had the University of Louisiana Monroe versus the University of Alabama Birmingham. The score from there was 26-20, going into UAB's favor. Then we had Troy going against Alabama State. 34 Troy, 17 Alabama State. Then we had South Alabama and against Tulane. Tulane scored 28 against the South Alabama 24. Then we head to Arkansas State for a game against West Georgia. Arkansas State scoring 52 to West Georgia 7. Then we had Georgia State versus Kennesaw State. Georgia State put on 31 points to Kennesaw State 17. And as you heard, the thriller against Marshall and Middle Tennessee State University, 28-26, in a thriller going the herd's way. If you want to stay up past 11 p.m., you got a game against Louisiana and USC going in the late stages of the West Coast. We have a game against Tennessee versus Georgia Tech. Tennessee going 38 and Georgia Tech 17 with 2 minutes left in the fourth quarter. Now we got everybody's game of the week. Ohio State versus Texas. The Longhorns struggled early in the game, but they're, you know, getting some footing. We have Ohio State 23, Texas 10. Louisiana Tech has... We have Arkansas versus Utah, with Arkansas leading by a field goal in the first quarter. We have Western Kentucky versus Georgia. Georgia had a great scoring today, with 70 points to Western Kentucky's 20. And then we had a game in Texas, Rice and Notre Dame, 52 points to Rice's 0. Then we had Howard University taking on Indiana. The Hoosiers put up 55 to Howard's 0. And then we had the upset of the week, Oregon versus Oklahoma State. Oklahoma State won 39-31. Then we have Arizona State and versus Texas A&M. Texas A&M scored 48 to Arizona State's 20. And here we go to Oklahoma for Michigan's game against Oklahoma. It was Michigan 17 to Oklahoma's 10. Then we had Alabama versus Kentucky. Alabama scored 45 to Kentucky's 17. Then we had Arizona versus BYU. BYU scored 28 to Arizona's 17. Then we had Penn State versus Temple. Temple put up 9, but it wasn't enough for the Nittany Lions' 27 points. We had a game for against UC Davis and SMU. SMU scored 56 and UC Davis 10. This has been your scoreboard update. I'm Benjamin Stottlemyre at 88.1 WMUL.
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0: Did you use a weed whacker?
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11: Recent studies have shown that diabetes can be prevented, and the results are even greater with my patients over age 60. Losing a small amount of weight by getting some physical activity, 30 minutes, 5 days a week, and eating healthier has proven to be effective. 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
2: Welcome back inside Jones C. Edwards Stadium. After Marshall's defeat of the visiting Middletown Tennessee State Blue Raiders, 28-26. I'm Connor Brown. What?
3: And I'm Shane Darling.
2: It's been a long night. I'm Connor Brown, and this is Shane Darling, or something like that. I'm Shane Darling. This is Connor Brown. Let's go through a quick drive summary. Well, we'll see if this is quick. Marshall got the ball to start the game, went three and out, only gained 5 yards, took off a minute and 24 off the clock, and punted the ball away to Middle Tennessee.
3: And Middle Tennessee got the ball on its own 35, had 3 plays, 2 yards, only a minute 29 drive, and resulting in the punt for a 38-yard punt to Marshall 16.
2: Marshall had another three and out. No, excuse me, had 4 plays, but that was the touchdown one. I thought it was a three and out. It was not. 69-yard touchdown pass from Del Rio Wilson to Xavion Turner Bradshaw. Took 2 minutes and 31 seconds off the clock, and Diaz Nicholas finished the extra point to give Marshall the first score of the ballgame.
3: Then Middle Tennessee had it in its own 25 for 3 plays, 7 yards, took a minute 18 off the clock, punted that ball 48 yards to the Herd's 20-yard line.
2: And this was one of the biggest momentum swings in the game. Marshall had 1 play for negative 19 yards because it fumbled as the snap went right by Del Rio Wilson. He picked the ball up in the end zone, fumbled it out of the end zone, and Kalen Woods picked it up for a 1 yard scoop and score.
3: And then a third drive of the contest for Middle Tennessee started in its own 14, had 9 plays for 52 yards, 7 minutes off the clock, and ended in a Dominic Bourgeois 52-yard field goal.
2: Did a good job with Bourgeois there.
3: Thank you.
2: He had some rough goes with Gagliano earlier.
3: Took me about the third quarter to get there.
2: Gagliano, he said Gagliano a couple times.
3: I did, yes I did.
2: Marshall went 5 plays for 14 yards, then a 47-yard punt to the Middle Tennessee 14 after 2 minutes and 12 seconds.
3: And the fourth drive, Middle Tennessee went 10 plays for 58 yards, 4 minutes, 41 seconds, scoring drive with Dominic Bourgeois with a 35-yard field goal.
2: 11 plays for 75 yards, Carlos Del Rio Wilson had a 4-yard touchdown run with a Nicholas Diaz kick for 6 minutes and 23 seconds off the clock.
3: This was the last drive of the first half for Middle Tennessee. Started on its own 44, went 4 plays for 0 yards, only had the ball for 17 seconds, then punted that away for 39 yards to her 12. And the first half drives for Middle Tennessee had 5 drives, 3 field goals, 2 field goals, my apologies, and 3 punts.
2: Marshall started on its own 25, went 4 plays for 3 yards, quick 3 and out, a minute and 50 to go on the claim, a minute and 50 came off the clock for a 52-yard punt.
3: And then to the second half, first drive of the second half for Middle Tennessee starts own 25, 8 plays, 24 yards, 3 minute 19 seconds on the clock, ended in a 38-yard punt to Marshall's 13.
2: Marshall went 3 and out, gaining 9 yards, then a 44-yard punt, only taking 2:26 off the clock.
3: Next drive for Middle Tennessee started on its own 34, went 9 plays, 66 yards, 3 minute 38 seconds scoring drive, with Cameron Lacey having an 11-yard pass from Roman Gagliano, and Dominic Bourgeois had the extra point added on.
2: Second straight 3 and out for the Thundering Herd, 5 yards, 93 seconds off the clock, and then a 54-yard punt.
3: Eighth drive for Middle Tennessee went 8 plays, 45 yards, 3 minute 32 seconds attempt at a scoring drive as a 50-yard field goal from Bourgeois hit the upright for no good.
2: Another good drive for the Thundering Herd finally after a little bit of an issue. 10 plays for 68 yards, 3 minutes and 25 seconds off the clock. Xavion Turner-Bradshaw recovered Zion Turner's fumble in the end zone for 6, and the Diaz-Nicholas kick made it 7.
3: And this was the second shortest drive of the contest for Middle Tennessee. Went 59 seconds, 4 plays, 2 yards. Middle Tennessee ended up punting that one to Marshall's 32.
2: Marshall went 8 plays for 18 yards, 3 minutes and 47 seconds off the clock. Burned a little bit of clock, which was good, but couldn't score off it. 50-yard punt into the end zone, put the ball at the 20.
3: And then Middle Tennessee had it on its own 20, 6 plays, 15 yards, 2 minutes 57 seconds off the clock, and that drive ended with a Zy Jackson 56-yard interception return to MTSU's 2.
2: Which Marshall only needed 1 play to punch it in from 2 yards out. TJ Yester with a 2-yard touchdown run. Diaz Nicholas put in the extra point.
3: And the last drive of the contest for Middle Tennessee State started on its own 25, 10 plays, 75 yards, 3 minute 28 seconds off the clock, ended in an A.J. Jones 15-yard touchdown reception off the helmet of a Thundering Herd defender. Pass was from Gagliano, but D. the story of the whole contest was Gagliano had Wasson right in between the H and the A in the Hurd end zone and overthrew him way over his head.
2: Absolutely, and then Marshall went into victory formation to burn the last 50 seconds. Lost 5 yards, so that'll hurt the stat sheet a little bit, but got the victory. So, Marshall, 13 drives on the game, 4 touchdowns, 6 punts, 1 fumble loss, big fumble loss, resulted in a 1 yard scoop and score. And one of those drives led to the end of the half. One of them led to the end of the game.
3: And for the Blue Raiders, 11 total drives in this contest, 2 touchdowns, 2 field goals, 1 missed field goal, the crucial interception, and 5 punts.
2: Absolutely. So, hard-fought battle between these two teams. It was a ton of fun to call this game with you, Connor. However, behind us were two more members of the FM88 sports team. You've heard Connor and I's perspective on this game a couple of times now, but we had our spotter, Reese Owens, and our production assistant up here as well, Owen James. Guys, what did you guys think about the game?
4: Well, you know, Shane, it was obviously a joy listening to you and Connor call the game, bringing you guys all the players that were making plays on the field, whether it be tackles or receptions, you know, whatever it was. The game was definitely interesting. It was very odd to see Wilson go down with that injury, and then, I mean, you guys mentioned it during the broadcast, Turner, for most fans, had been penciled in as the odds-on backup. To see Wilkins come in the game and not perform for the better half of 2 quarters before Turner even touched the field, that was definitely an interesting call, clearly, by Coach Tony Gibson to put Wilkins in. Obviously, it could have been an experience factor. He played, as you guys mentioned as well during the broadcast, in the Big 12 last season with West Virginia and had some decent performances, 170 yards total against BYU, but really had nothing going other than the couple rushes he had that were positive yard gains. Just couldn't find anyone on the field, couldn't read the field very well, it seemed. But Turner obviously comes in, and immediately his first play in the game is a completion, a positive one at that for a first down, and obviously he ends up moving the ball down the field and helping his team to score and eventually take the win.
2: Absolutely. What about you, Owen? What do you think?
5: Well, I can't believe people were watching Ohio State versus Texas over this, because this was a fantastic game. For me, I think Marshall, it really came out of the gate hot early on, but that fumble and obviously the subsequent defensive touchdown really deflated the team. So I think it was kind of a long battle for Marshall to get back in the game and to get back and be competitive again until that fourth quarter whenever Zion Turner checked in. I think that he was really the spark, and he came with an energy that motivated the entire offense, and obviously some fantastic defensive plays from Zaw Jackson, not Zy Jackson, but Zaw, the Huntington native. Of course, really his interception, almost a pick six that obviously set Marshall up perfectly right up against the goal line. So I think that this fourth quarter was really what Marshall, that was the energy it was trying to tap into the entire game, and it just took it, you know, 3 quarters to do so, but the Hurd got there.
4: 100%. And an interesting note from Zach McNeely, our live tweeter, who refuses to put on the headset. I don't know if he's afraid to talk or what, even though he's been on air before for games. Carlos Del Rio Wilson finishes the game as the leading passer and rusher for the Hurd, despite going out early in the contest. He finished with 92 yards. He was 7 of 8 with a touchdown before he went out. 10 carries for 43 yards and a TD, tied with Joshon Barbie for the lead in rush yards. Zach, what did you see out there coming from the trenches?
6: Well, I thought Middle Tennessee State's offensive line really stood out to me, as their quarterback really didn't get flushed out as much as he should have, and he ran when he needed to, and he was quick enough to gain yards there. But Marshall's O-line, I mean, Zion was flushed out of the pocket multiple times. We saw Khalil Wilkins get flushed out multiple times and Carlos Del Rio Wilson get flushed out multiple times.
4: What did you make of the protection there on that touchdown that, you know, Middle Tennessee had at the end of the contest that, you know, put them in position to win this one, or at least tie it up and go to overtime? What did you think of the protection there? Obviously, Shane called it on air. It was a bit of a Moss-esque catch. A.J. Johnson went right over the top of a Marshall defender, but the protection was there as well for Gagliano on that play.
6: I mean, all day, he had the protection all day, the whole game he did, and it was just hard for, it looked like the Marshall defensive line wasn't really trying. They were just hand-fighting with those offensive linemen.
4: And but Connor corrected me here. It was A.J. Jones, not A.J. Johnson. But, yeah, I think that his protection was really pretty evident. He went 243, two touchdowns, and obviously the interception to Zaw Jackson, a guy who was, you know, during my time growing up in Huntington, obviously I went to school with him for a few years, but he was all 4 years he was at Huntington High. He was first-team All-State. He ended up winning a state title and went to WVU before he transferred down here. And Shane, you know, obviously coming from Michigan, a little higher-level football up there at the high school.
7: Yeah, hey, I never said that. You said that.
4: But hey, it's probably true.
8: Hey, I got Terrence Brown. I got Terrence Brown from Saginaw Valley State on Middle Tennessee. Reppin' my hometown. He's from Detroit, but he played at D2.
4: Reppin' that L though.
8: D2 uniform. Wow, we just had to go there. Anyways, fellas, I do have one question for you. Yes, Gagliano had all the time in the world today. Marshall quarterbacks none. But seemed like to me like Marshall was just trying to protect the long play. Because they were giving up those, Marshall was giving up the 8-yard quick comebacks like it was nothing, saying, oh, well, you can have those, and was only rushing 3 or 4 the whole time, but wasn't giving up the big play today.
4: 100%. It felt like that Middle Tennessee was, you know, getting those underneath routes, you know, really easily. The corners weren't necessarily hanging off the hip of these receivers. Like you mentioned, Shane, they were kind of playing off a little bit. They were protecting from that big play. We saw Gagliano on that first throw. The first attempt he had from scrimmage, he went deep ball down the field, down the right sideline, didn't connect. But, you know, you have to wonder if that maybe put a little bit of thought in the back of Marshall's mind that these guys might be burners and we can't let them get open downfield. Obviously, this kid's got a cannon, and he showed it tonight. Played a really great game other than the interception and obviously the high ball in the end zone and the two-point conversion. He did, and, you know, as somebody just mentioned here in the press box, Dr. Bailey.
8: Well,
4: I don't know if he wants to be named on the broadcast. Dr. Bailey just mentioned he did overthrow a couple of his receivers a few times throughout the contest. You know, that definitely probably impacted some momentum for Middle Tennessee, but I think regardless, Marshall, you know, played a great game. I think their defensive game plan was good, though, Shane. I do agree that not giving up the big play, kind of letting them move down the field at times, was decent, because they obviously trust their defense. They came up when it mattered with the turnover.
8: For sure. And for those of you who might be wondering right now, why in the world are you not playing the press conference? We're having a little bit of technical difficulties. Do not worry. We will get it to you. It's just going to be after it takes place. Don't go anywhere. We're going to step aside for a quick break and bring it back here to the Joan. And for those of you that are expecting the press conferences, you will get them. Do not worry. We're going to bring it to you. Just unfortunately, we have to wait until they're over for us to get them to you here. But don't go anywhere. Step aside for a quick break on the Cutting Edge Sports Radio Network.
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7: Welcome back inside Joan C. Edwards Stadium. The post-game crew here on hand after Marshall's defeat of the Middle Tennessee State Blue Raiders 28-26, a game where the Blue Raiders were up 20-14. Marshall scores 14 unanswered to go up 28-20. Middle Tennessee scores a touchdown with about 50 seconds left, has a two-point conversion, has a man open. Roman Gagliano overthrows him, and Marshall's able to go into victory formation and end the ball game. Some total team stats in this one. Marshall had 310 yards compared to Middle Tennessee's 352. So that's one way that the Blue Raiders outplayed Marshall. Marshall did have more rushing yards, 129-109. But in the air, Middle Tennessee had 243, Marshall only 181. Penalties, Middle Tennessee had 6 compared to Marshall's 5. However, Marshall had 40 yards off of penalties. Middle Tennessee had 29. Middle Tennessee had 22 first downs, Marshall 18. Third downs, Middle Tennessee was 3 of 13, Marshall 4 of 12. Only one fourth down attempt on the game. That was on the last drive for Middle Tennessee, and it got it. So 1 of 1 for the Blue Raiders as it was 4th and 10. A.J. Jones went up and made a play. And then the next play after that, A.J. Jones goes up and absolutely mosses a Marshall defender to get into the end zone. Average yards per play was tied at 5.1 apiece. Sack-wise, from the red zone, both teams were 3 of 3. Time of possession, Middle Tennessee won that, 42 with 32 minutes and 47 seconds. Turnover, both of them had 1. Both teams scored a touchdown off of the turnover. Marshall had 3 fumbles, lost one of them. Middle Tennessee had 1 fumble, didn't lose it. Sacks, Marshall only had 1, and Middle Tennessee, nada. Tackles for loss, Middle Tennessee had 4 for 22 yards. Marshall had 2 for 8. How in the world did the Thundering Herd win this game? They lost in, like, every statistical category imaginable.
8: Not how you start is how you finish, Shane. That's how you look at it with this one. And wow. It was insane here for Marshall being outplayed in every aspect of the game and still getting away with the win. But in Marshall, Middle Tennessee State, I mean, had that play there. Gagliano had A.J. Jones for the touchdown. He got the touchdown, had Wasson in there in the red zone. We've been beating that like a dead horse, but it is true. That was going to be a game changer if that was caught, if Gagliano would manage to get that one on the money. But unfortunately, that was to no avail. And for Marshall, I think the biggest factor of this contest was when Del Rio Wilson went down. Marshall was playing very, very well in this contest when he went down. Then we had Wilkins come in, didn't really play to his strengths, looked very discombobulated in the pocket, couldn't get anything going. And then Zion Turner took out the defibrillator, jump-started the Herd's offensive heart, and then led this team to the comeback here to get this W here in Huntington for the first win of the 2026 season.
7: Marshall moves to 1-1. Middle Tennessee moves to 1-1.
8: 1-1.
7: Middle Tennessee won at Murray State last week. Marshall got pounded by Penn State last week, but that's okay. $1.5 million in the bank for Marshall University. Connor, it's time. Why don't we get you a player of the game for the contest?
8: I gotta say, it's gonna go to the defensive side of the ball for Marshall on this one. I wanna give it to Cannon Lewis. I really do. I really feel like without him, Marshall it would have been much worse. He had 14 tackles, three

0: tackles, a half a TFL, and he had a QB hit. Either he played sensational in this one. I feel like you were calling his name every second on defense. He played fantastic, and I feel like without his presence on the field, it would have been a different result in Huntington.
1: Absolutely. I'll agree with you on that one. And actually, no, I don't agree. What am I saying right now? I just went reverted
0: Who
1: to the old
0: your
1: answer.
0: Player of
1: it's
0: the game.
1: Zay Jackson's got to be. It's got hometown hero. Thank you, everybody in the press box right now.
0: I was between the back on those two, but I think Ken Lewis put the biggest factor in this contest.
1: Texas just took a 1-point lead over Ohio State.
0: Oh my goodness!
1: And
0: trailed by two scores.
1: And Texas trailed by two scores in the fourth. How much time left, fellas? 30 seconds
0: to
1: go.
0: Remain.
1: Interesting.
0: Oh, wow,
1: that is crazy. But, I mean, come on, it's got to be Zay Jackson. I mean,
0: I
1: honestly, honorable mention, Zion Turner for...
0: That is true. He really, as I mentioned, he orchestrated the offense with really just really bring it back to life. And he played fantastic in the time. But obviously, he played a lot better than he did against Penn State with a 2-for-3, 1 yard, 1 interception. Played fantastic in time. He came in 5-for-9, 66 yards. He also ran for 3 attempts for 15 yards.
1: Absolutely. We also have in the press box right now 3 Marshall or Michigan fans. Michigan
0: yes,
1: picking up a
0: do.
1: Big win against Oklahoma. Okay, Reese Owens is singing the Marshall fight song. Hail to the victors. Michigan picking up a big win against
0: Best
1: Oklahoma.
0: Best defense in the nation, Michigan.
1: Okay.
0: I'm serious on that one.
1: I disagree. I guess the defense did play well against Western.
0: Didn't
1: let them score a touchdown. I'll give them that. I'm not really sure. Oh, and who's your favorite team? In college football.
0: College football, Owen James.
1: Okay, other than Marshall.
0: Other than
1: Marshall. There's got to be somebody. No? No? McNeely. Who's your favorite player?
2: My favorite player.
1: Your favorite college football team outside of Marshall. Oh, Penn State loser.
0: Oh, yeah.
1: I forgot about that. Dude, Zach was so hyped last week when Penn State beat Marshall, and yet all I was
0: so
1: thinking the whole
0: excited.
1: Time was, cha-ching, cha-ching, bada-bing, bada-boom, bada-money, money, money, money, money.
0: It's all about the money. Money, money, money.
1: That's well, what
0: see.
1: I'm not exactly sure what else we could talk about here, folks.
0: I honestly don't know
1: we
0: either.
1: We are trying to get you these post-game press conferences.
0: We are trying here.
1: All right, let's do a little makeshift list life, Connor. Rank top 10 Marshall football lights.
0: Lights?
1: So you got the big lights here. So, like, in my opinion, I think top row
0: no,
1: of the lights,
0: to top,
1: second
0: top,
1: to the left.
0: The individual lights? Okay.
1: I'm kidding. I'm messing with you. Yeah.
0: Also, tune into List Life on Thursdays at 2 p.m. on WMUL FM. Shane likes to yell at me on that show, but it is a very fun time. We do, like, bring guests on every now and then. We just had Reese Owens on the show recently. What are you looking at me like that for?
1: What?
0: Nothing. Anyway, sorry, Shane Darling was giving me a stink eye. But, yeah, that's a very fun program that Shane and I do run. Won a couple awards for it. I'm very excited to keep that going for the rest of this semester. And, yeah, Marshall, good victory here. 28-26. Marshall, its next game on the schedule, if I can quickly get that after I have pulled through a 17 different spotting boards. But Marshall will be going to Missouri State to face them, and for Middle Tennessee State, it will be going back home to face Nevada. I really think Middle Tennessee.
1: What? No. What now?
0: Nevada.
1: How do you pronounce
0: Nevada?
1: That state. That.
2: If you ask someone from Nevada, they'll say Nevada, but it's really Nevada.
1: So somebody
0: Nevada.
1: From Nevada says Nevada.
2: Yes.
1: So it's Nevada.
2: No.
1: Okay, so what's the city about, I don't know, 30-minute drive east of here?
2: Hurricane.
1: Yeah, Hurricane. It's Hurricane because we are here and we say Hurricane, so it's Hurricane. Exactly, so you can't say that's what it is and that's when they say it.
0: My
1: like
0: goodness.
1: That. Okay, whatever.
0: Texas Longhorns come back
1: whatever.
0: 21 and answer to beat the Ohio State Buckeyes. That is insane. Should have tuned in here to Huntington to face this one. That was a better contest than that. But my goodness, 23-3, 14 minutes, 19 seconds of the fourth quarter, and Texas wins this one 24-23. That's an outstanding showcase for the Longhorns. I want to know Arch Manning's performance in that one, Zach Mailey. Can you give me that? How many government mandated picks he throw?
2: He had one pick, one touchdown,
0: 196. How'd he do on the ground?
2: Less than that.
0: Was less than that?
2: I heard that interception really wasn't.
0: It wasn't his fault. Okay, the interception wasn't his fault. We have an Arch Manning defender here. He wants him to win the Heisman Trophy. I'm joking, Owen James. FN8 Sports Training Director Owen James, I am joking with you.
1: Okay, well, we are officially just fighting with each other right now. Folks listening right now, I am very sorry to inform that the technical difficulties have just compounded onto each other, and we unfortunately cannot get you the post-game press conference tonight. I'm very sorry about that. I truly don't know what to say other than I'm very sorry. This is not something that I take lightly, and I never could have imagined that was going to happen, so truly, I am sorry. But this was a fun game here tonight with all these guys up here in the press box, and truly, we appreciate you all so much for tuning into this contest. Thank you so much for spending your time here at the Joan with us tonight. We had an absolute blast, and it means the world to us that you all came and spent your Saturday evening. It's a Saturday evening in Huntington. I know that there's a plenty of stuff you could be doing, plenty of trouble you all could be getting into, but you were here spending your evening with us, so truly, thank you so much. There's also a group here at Marshall that I have to thank, and that's the Sports Information Department at Marshall University for football. It's Grant Traylor, the guy that runs the show. He is fantastic, as well as Cody Lee and David O'Leary. They do such an amazing job helping us broadcast these games, giving us access, giving us live up-to-date stats. Truly, they mean the world to us. We couldn't do what we do without them. Thank you so much to those guys. And we had a whole host of FM88 sports staff members on hand tonight. Zach McNeely, our live tweeter on our X page, Anthony Doria and Ethan Patrick, sideline reporters, Reese Owens, our spotter, Ethan Patrick, Owen James, our production assistant. Thank you. So, why am I getting laughed at? Ethan Patrick, our sideline reporter? Did I say that wrong? My apologies. Okay. Thank you so much to all the guys up here and the staff having so much. We had a great time here tonight. Truly, huge thank you to all of them, as well as our executive producer, Dr. Chuck Bailey, a legend, absolute legend in the journalism community. Thank you so much to him. Connor, our first football game together was an absolute blast. Had a great time. Thank you so much.
0: Hey, man, thank you for having me on here. It was a very fun contest to have with you. Second football game of my Marshall journalism career. This was very fun to get doing with you. We've done a lot of games together. Pleasure to call you my friend and to do these games with you, and it's been very fun. I can't wait for more.
1: Friend is a strong word. I don't know where we're going. I'm
0: fine.
1: Kidding.
0: Fine.
1: I'm kidding. It was a great night tonight, a beautiful night here in Huntington for a fantastic game of football. Thank you all so much for tuning in. Once again, your final score, Marshall defeats the Middle Tennessee State Blue Raiders 28-26 under one of the most gorgeous nights I've seen in this city since I've been back from home. It's a great night to be a member of the Thundering Herd. Thank you all for tuning in. Have a great rest of your Saturday night.

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1: 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It's a long day back there. Thank you guys so much. Have a great rest of your night, everyone.
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but she's not your average, oh, she's so, so arrogant. 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We sound rich. 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

0: of Fun Time. 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
0: You are the chosen one.
2: What you running from, boy? 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Schoolboy, learning what

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Her baby daddy's out of town, so you can fuck around. It's okay to check in that Motel 6. $59.95, not a cent more for that day. Yeah. This is Faison Love, and I love, I just don't pay him.

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2: A recent study found that the average American spends 8.5 hours in front of television, cell phone, and computer screens a day. Let's say that the average American lives to be 75 years old. That would mean that the average American spends 26.5 years in front of screens. That's over a third of someone's life! Imagine a world where you spent the first third of your life in front of a screen. Imagine your only source of satisfaction coming from the sense of closure you get from watching the resolution of some petty, fictional 30-minute argument time and time again. Imagine the stale laugh track from some inane sitcom mocking you recorded from a disembodied studio audience. But then imagine going outside for the first time in 26 terrible years of isolation and feeling actual sunlight on your face. Do yourself a favor. Go outside. Enjoy your life. 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
8: Hey man, what's up with all the bags?
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I start? Donnell Bo here, checking in once again. And man, I just want to tell y'all, I am so, so thankful and appreciative for everyone who has been supporting my nephews. Yachty and Bo have been working so hard over this past year. And we just want to welcome y'all to Teenage Emotions. Well, they both have lots to say, you know. They've been working really hard. But I think this time, Yachty wants to go first.

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I can't even talk boats even more show off. Speaking of boat, I think right now he's with Digital Nas. Let's call him.

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0: Yes, sir. 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
1: Wiz Khalifa, man. Juicy J.
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0: I'm Lex Bauman, singer and songwriter of While It Was Still Young and Taylor Swift. 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

about the word tonight? I said, are you excited about the word tonight? If you're excited, get up and we're going to just celebrate the word together. Here we go, y'all. Talk.

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1: 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All right, you guys take a seat.
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1: All right, I'll start all the way at the beginning, just for you, at Genesis. You ready? 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God created man and gave him his commandment. Sat him in his garden with everything he planted. Said, this is all yours, son, one that you can have it. All except for this one, cause that one's just for daddy. 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

0: Welcome to the WMUL Sports Flavor Parlor at FM 88.1. What can I get for you, man?
1: I don't know. What kind do you have?
0: We have all types of award-winning sports flavors. 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
2: Dean takes the low snap, avoids the rush, will fire it downfield. He's got wide open Xavier Gaines at the 15-yard line. Gaines is going to take it into the end zone for a touchdown, Thundering Herd!
0: Wow, that was awesome. How about an earful of soaring soccer?
3: Over the goal kicker's head, it will be a goal. Outside of the box, Jamil Roberts had a long goal.
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5: Next pitch on the way. Harrell drives this one deep over into left field. Look up and say goodbye. Allie Harrell with a solo home run.
0: Oh, baby, this place is popping. 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
5: Vine, I know we're not supposed to...

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So some of you would understand that even though you are in the fire, the same grace that he gave Shadrach, Meshach, and Abednego is the same grace that God has given you. What is that, Bishop? What is that grace, Bishop? You're going to be in the fire, but when you come out, you won't smell like smoke. 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

0: I used to have a curse on my life, but now I got grace on my life. 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
0: She lies! She has the forked tongue of a serpent!
2: 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Before we sentence her to burning, what exactly has she been accused of?
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0: Ladies and gentlemen, please welcome to the stage now the fantastic Williams Brothers! Yeah! Douglas, Melvin, and Henry Green!
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1: This just in, breaking news, reports are soaring in. Literally, it is said that 75% of pigs across America have sprouted wings and taken to the skies. This bizarre outbreak of airborne bacon is rumored to have caused a global shortage.
2: Let's go live on the scene. Alex, what are you seeing?
3: Oh my gosh! There are pigs everywhere in the sky! Speculation says it's retaliation. Retaliation for a 13.2% increase in pig product sales?
0: Okay. Obviously, that's not really happening. 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

today we want to sing a chorus. And it's a chorus of surrender to the Lord. We want to say yes to Jesus. We want to give our all to Him. We want to totally surrender to Him so that He can take control of our lives and so that His will can be done in our lives. That's His will for each and every one of us. So we want to sing that song to Him today. We want you to lift your hands.

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0: Merlin! I need your help. 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
1: Fear not, Arthur, for I have in my hands a weapon far more powerful than the world has ever seen. 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
0: This sword, does it have a name?
1: It is WMUL, the cutting edge.
2: Hey.
3: Oh, hey, Deb. 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
3: That's because radon is an odorless, colorless, tasteless gas that seeps into your house from underground.
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2: Vestmeyer, no, Bazookas to the back of the net! And he ties the game for the Herd. Call him Bazooka, because that was a rocket by Bazookas.
3: She's going to lift this one high and deep, way back into left field. That one's by the light pole. Look up and say goodbye. Allie Harrell with her 10th career home run. She has now tied the Marshall freshman record for most home runs to start a career.
4: Under 25 now, over to Williams from three, and he knocks it down! Jansen Williams puts the Herd on top, 70-69, 19 seconds left in the contest.
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0: It's amazing what you think about right before you quit. I thought about my childhood. I can still hear my dad asking me and my older brother.
1: Okay, Heber and Anthony, what do you want to be when you grow up?
2: Well, I'm going to be a pastor, just like you.
1: Just like me, huh? Okay, what about you, Anthony?
2: I'm going to be a singer, just like Michael Jackson.
1: Just like Michael Jackson?
2: Yeah.
1: Okay. Well, you can be anything you want to be. My dad always told me and your aunts and uncles that...
2: We know. If you put something in the service, you'll get something out of the service. If you put something in the life, you'll get something out of life.
1: That's right. The hand of God is on your life. You're not just anybody. You're a child of the King.
2: A child of the King?
1: A child of the King.
2: That's cool.
1: Yeah. God has big plans for you.
0: Big plans for me. I bet you quitting wasn't one of them. I do get tired. And some of you are tired. But you cannot quit. There are generations behind you that are counting on you. They're counting on you. And God's hand is on you.

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2: Cross, pull, I tied my shoes.
1: While your ultimate goal is to teach her to stand on her own.
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8: 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I am your host, the Radio Savior. You're going to be here till midnight. This is your weather forecast. Currently outside our studios here at in Huntington, West Virginia, it is 82 degrees and mostly cloudy. By 2 p.m., it'll be 86 degrees and partly sunny. And then by 4 p.m., it'll be 87 degrees and partly sunny. Today, I'm going to be playing some patriotic music in honor of those who died on September 11th, 2001 in the attacks on the... I forgot the name of the building. Twin Towers, I think it was. Memory is not as good as it used to be. And because those relief workers who helped out in the aftermath, I don't know numbers, but I'm willing to bet that some of them also went in the efforts to help those who survived the crash. I remember where I was. At least I think I remember where I was when I heard the news. I was shocked. But then again, it didn't register with me because it seemed like every time I turned around, there was some new

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0: 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Punching bears in the face because we can.
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7: 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I'm here with you with the forecast. Right now, outside our studios here in Huntington, West Virginia, it's 84 degrees and partly cloudy. By 2 p.m., it will be 86 degrees and partly sunny. Then by 4 p.m., it will be 87 degrees and partly sunny. Today, I'm playing some patriotic music in honor of those who were September 11, 2001 attacks and died as a result of those attacks, and also for those relief workers who died trying to help those who were who survived get out of the wreckage. So coming up is Anointed with Send Out of Prayer, Point of Grace with Jesus Will Still Be There, Michael W. Smith with The Offering, LaRue with One White Tulip, Leland with Sound of Melodies. But right now this is back to the music.

0: feeling out of the loop? No worries. We're here to reel you back in. On our program, What's Going On, we get down to just that. On select Mondays at 6 p.m., we'll update you on what's happening on Marshall's campus in the city of Huntington, plus noteworthy events in the nearby Ohio and Kentucky areas. 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
3: 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That's why I coach. That's my purpose. 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And I'll teach them how they can lean on themselves and each other.
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5: 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Here's your weather forecast. Currently outside, it's 86 degrees and mostly cloudy. By 3 p.m., it'll be 87 degrees and partly sunny. Then by 5 p.m. it'll be 87 degrees and partly sunny. Coming up is Rush Taff with We the People. We Will Stand. Sandy Patty with Amazing Grace. Vessel Goodman and Lee Greenwood with We the People. Kenny Marks with Unsung Heroes. I'm playing some patriotic music today in honor of those who were attacked on September 11th, 2001, and those relief workers who lost their lives rescuing the survivors. Back to the music.

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1: 88.1 WMEL, you're listening to the broadcast voice of Marshall University, the cutting edge of your radio dial. I'm your host, the Radio Savior. I will be here to midnight. Your weather forecast currently outside the studios of WMEL. It is 89 degrees and mostly cloudy. By 4 p.m., it will be 90 degrees and partly sunny. Then by 6 p.m., it'll be 86 degrees and partly sunny. Back to the music. Coming up, I've got Kirk Franklin with Free. You know, you've got to be free in this lifetime. But sadly, the people who were attacked on those flights on September 11, 2001, were denied the ability to live free in Christ Jesus. If they weren't living free in Him already. Okay, and after that is Fake Grass from Cowboys and Monsters. DC Talk with Free at Last. Group 1 Crew of Bringing the Party to Life. Right now this is Coleon with Relax Your Soul. And that's what I'm doing today. I'm playing some music to honor those who died in the Twin Towers crash on September 11, 2001. And also in honor of those relief workers who lost their lives in the effort to help others survive.

people, welcome to the closed cover before sacking school of heavy machinery and ministry tonight. Won't you please turn in your hymnals to page 333? Sister Mildred, we're going to play Free at Last. Free!

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0: 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But this, oh yeah. And finally, 0% this, but 100% this.
2: 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Touchdown! 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
4: 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I'll be here till midnight. Weather forecast currently outside our studios here in Huntington, West Virginia, is 91 degrees and partly cloudy. By 5 p.m., it will be 90 degrees and partly sunny. And by 7 o'clock, 85 degrees and mostly cloudy. Coming up is Church of Rhythm with Free, the Humble Mix. 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Right now this is Oddity with Inevitable.

0: it seems right now that God, church, religion, spirituality, and all that stuff, it's a big fad right now.
1: Yeah.
0: It's the end thing to do. It's popular to be spiritual.
1: Yeah.
0: You know, people want to talk about God, but they don't want to talk about Jesus.
1: Yeah. Mm-hmm.
0: And we all know that's the only way you can get to God.

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We have to remember them as well. Your weather forecast. Currently outside it's 91 degrees and it's partly cloudy. By 6 p.m. it'll be 89 degrees and mostly sunny. Then by 8 p.m. it'll be 80 degrees and showers will be in the vicinity. Coming up is Element 101 with Under the Ocean. 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
1: And with
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4: 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Outside our studios here in Huntington, West Virginia, it is 91 degrees and partly cloudy. By 6 p.m., it'll be 89 degrees and mostly sunny. By 8 p.m., it'll be 80 degrees and there'll be showers in the vicinity. Okay. Coming up is... Let me see here. All-Star United... Popular Americans, The Garden of Kiva, People Got to Be Free, 7th Avenue with Heart to Your Hand, In the to the Heavens from David Zaffaro. Right now this is All-Star United with Popular Americans.

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1: Have a good day at work, honey. 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
5: 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I'm going to be here till midnight. Your weather forecast, currently outside, it's 90 degrees and partly cloudy. By 7 p.m., it will be 86 degrees and partly sunny. Then by 9 p.m., it will have showers in the vicinity and it'll be 79 degrees. Coming up is Flicker from Audio Adrenaline. The Swirling Eddies with What a World. Then Superheroes. But first, this is Skillet with American Noise.

0: celebrating. Have a good night. Merry Christmas.
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2: Luke takes it away. He has a two-on-one. Gives it up to Kelly, and Kelly slams it home off the right side.
3: Gordon chips it to Matt Freeman, and Freeman spots up and scores. Matt Freeman, golden goal for the Herd, and the Herd is still alive.
2: Quarter spot up three. That's on the way. In and out of the cylinder, no good. But Scott with the follow, the finish, and the foul.
4: Down to the 40, to the 30, to the 20, the 10, 5, touchdown, Thundering Herd. A 93-yard kickoff return for the redshirt senior, DeAndre Reeves.
5: Closito sends it near side in the near side corner, and it's a goal in the win for Marshall.
2: 1-2 delivery on the way. This one sent for a ride. Dropping back at the wall. Northley looks up. Watch it fly. It's out of here. A home run. A walk-off two-run bomb from Emily Cooper.
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6: Ever tried balancing a dozen eggs in one hand while hopping on one foot? 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But guess what? That's exactly what texting while driving is like. 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So when you're behind the wheel, give driving your undivided attention.
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8: 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Now it's time for your weather forecast. Outside the studios of WMUL, it is 90 degrees and partly cloudy. By 7 p.m., it will be mostly sunny. And then by 9 p.m., there will be showers in the vicinity, and it will have dropped to 79 degrees. Coming up is Liberty and Justice with Independence Day. Crystal Myers, My Freedom, but first off, this is Free from Common Children.

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0: I'm stuck in this house. I have nothing to do. My roommate's driving me insane. And if I hear one more bad song on the radio, I'm going to be sick. 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
1: Listen to your son. 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You know the DJs always get the ladies. Isn't that right, ladies?
2: Say what?
1: Maybe not always, but you know what they say. 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
1: That is the one you like, isn't it?
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It's cold tonight. The moon is bright. There's magic

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4: 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Here's weather forecast. Currently, it is 87 degrees and partly cloudy outside our studios. By 9 o'clock, it should be 81 degrees and showers should be in the vicinity. Then by 11 p.m., it should drop down to 75 degrees and be partly clear. Coming up, as we are with What Do You Believe? Some Michael W. Smith, Piercing the Darkness with More Than Human, Your Beautiful Name from The Shine Effect. Right now, this is Tubby Mac with Wondrin'.

0: Texas midnight in December. No snow, nor hail, nor winter storm shall hinder for us to remember. The babe on this night was born. For shepherds we are come to see this lovely infant's glorious charms. Born of a maid, as the prophet said, the God of love in Mary's arms. Ye blessed angels, join our voices. Let your gilded wings beat fluttering o'er, while every soul set free rejoices, and everyone must adore. We'll sing and pray that God, as always, may our friends and family defend. God grant us grace in all our days. A Merry Christmas and a happy end. We'll sing and pray that God, always, may our friends and family defend. God grant us grace in all our days. A Merry Christmas and a happy end.
1: Burks gets a piece of that one. Clips the bat. That one's not coming back. Blakely Burks is going to get a three-run homer.
2: Elmore will pull up for three. He did get fouled and he knocked it down. Oh, my gosh. John Elmore, Johnny Buckets with ice in his veins.
3: 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Past Yusuf Oglu. 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
4: Levias split out wide by himself. Green looks to Levias. It's a go route. Levias bobbles it, makes the catch. Levias still on his feet at the 25, 20, 15, 10, 5, touchdown. A one play, 75-yard touchdown pass.
5: Mayo kicks it out, shy, three ball. Bingo!
6: 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Abutea sends into the box. 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
9: 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Outside our studios, it is 86 degrees and partly cloudy. By 9 p.m., it should be 81 degrees and showers will be in the vicinity. That's possible. Then by 11 p.m. it'll be 76 degrees and partly clear. Coming up is Wait from Bliss, some Michael W. Smith, Liberty and Justice with Daddy Thomas, DeGarmo and Key, Carry the Cross. First off, this is Element 101 with Stop Breathing.